0: Now, from the MyPG Now newsroom, this is Goat News.
1: I'm Zach Barrowclough. A missing persons investigation, which started earlier this year, is now being investigated as a homicide, according to the Prince George RCMP. Mounties received a missing person report for 29-year-old Julian Witch in January. At that time, he had not been seen by his family for weeks. Police say his remains were found in the Fraser River on June 19th. Corporal Jennifer Cooper says, based on circumstances surrounding the discovery and the subsequent investigation, the RCMP have deemed Witch's death a homicide.
2: We're currently asking that anyone who may have information relating to the death of Julian Witch to come forward and speak with police. Even information that may seem insignificant could assist us in advancing this investigation.
1: The investigation remains ongoing. A Prince George family is looking for answers after their family dog was shot and killed in broad daylight outside their home on Muirman Road. Sky Matthews says their 3-year-old Bernese Mountain Dog named Arlo was unable to get up and bleeding when she pulled into the driveway just prior to 1 p.m. on August 25th. Arlo was then rushed to a veterinary clinic where he was pronounced dead and confirmed he had been shot. Matthews hopes they're able to get more information on a red SUV that was seen near Arlo at the time of the incident. A witness also reported one of the occupants outside the vehicle.
3: Unfortunately, not a lot to go on, but I'm pretty confident that somebody knows something, just a matter of time before they come forward.
1: She added both the Prince George RCMP and BCSPCA have active investigations on the matter. Columbia River Revelstoke MLA Scott McInnes has become the latest politician to quit the BC Conservative Caucus. Vista Radio provincial reporter Emily Joveski has more.
4: McInnes says he's lost confidence in leader Carrie Lynn Finley and has decided to sit as an independent. He's raising concerns about staffing decisions, caucus relations, and the direction of the party. His announcement came the same day Boundary Similkameen MLA Donegal Wilson quit the caucus, saying she no longer believes Finley can rebuild trust within the party. They joined 7 other MLAs that have now left the Conservatives since Finley took over as leader in May. Emily Joveski, Vista News, Victoria.
1: Former Prince George Mayor Lynn Hall is back in the public eye. He was named the new chair of its Northern Health Board of Directors after being appointed by Minister of Health, Ravi Kallon. He succeeds Colleen Nice, who served on the Northern Health Board since 2015, including the past 9 years as chair. Nice will remain on the board until the end of the year to support the leadership transition. Hall previously served in numerous positions, including school trustee, city councillor, regional district director, and board member for several regional and provincial organizations. Get daily and weekly news alerts directly to your inbox by signing up at mypgnow.com.
5: Thank you, Zach. And outside, I mean, it is looking like we might be seeing some stuff roll in right now as we are seeing a yellow watch for a severe thunderstorm tonight. We'll see if that really comes into fruition because it loves to blue ball us sometimes. Tonight, though, gain down to around 10. Tomorrow, high of 18 with a good chance of showers as well. Right now, we're sitting at 18.
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That's your Chaco's Killer Classic for 5 o'clock. And, you know, on a Wednesday, Chaco's, it would hit right about now with the wings and the whiskey. You know it pairs well. Try it with some of the house-made sauces as well with those wings, man. Some of the best in town can be found in Chaco's over on the corner of 15th and Central. Smashing Pumpkins, Sinomi. Yeah.

0: 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Oh, yeah.
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0: 517-943 The GOAT. It's Ryan Mitchell with Gob, and I hear you calling. Listen, today, since we're getting very close to the kids being back in school officially, Scholar, I was wondering, when it comes to the color of the duotangs or the workbooks, which subject did you associate with which color? 250-563-9944. Listen, there's a science to this. You know, there's certain colors that just work with certain subjects. Red is math. That just makes sense because everybody's mad over math unless you're one of those weird people that quite enjoyed it. But then blue was usually your English, language arts, and all that. Maybe some social studies. Sometimes social studies would be in the yellow duotang or the workbook. And then, of course, green is science. Don't know why, but just green makes sense for science. Now, if you add like a fifth color, usually like an orange or a navy or a purple or something, that's kind of a free choice right there. It's kind of one of the electives. If you are looking for something for the journals or a music class, I guess you're orange or purple today.
1: The GOAT. Throw the switch. Curses, I can't work like this. I'll be in my study.
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This one's about everything you don't think about until you sleep. Yeah. And this one's for nothing.

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Push the pawn right through the pass. And this one's for the silence and the questions that it brings, and the smell of time and the reverence.

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3: Papercut was later released on Nirvana's first album.
1: Here's what happened on this day in the world of rock.
4: I'm Gareth Reed for This Day in Rock History for September 2nd. Monsters of Rock was a hard rock and heavy metal festival originally held annually in Castle Donington, England from 1980 to 1996, sometimes branching out into other locations like the Netherlands, Poland, Spain, Italy, and most importantly for this day in history, Nuremberg, Germany. September 2nd, 1984 was remembered as one of the biggest Titan lineups featuring headliners except Ozzy Osbourne, Dio, Motley Crue, and most importantly, Van Halen. Now, group members have given different reasons for the split, but all were firmly rooted in control of the band's sound, artistic direction, singles released, and their pace. Supposedly, David Lee Roth was concerned about Eddie playing music outside of Van Halen, even though he was also launching a successful solo career with two hit cover songs off his Crazy from the Heat EP. But regardless, this Monsters of Rock show was the last time David Lee Roth, Eddie Van Halen, Alex Van Halen, and Michael Anthony played together in public for 23 years. The first breakup of Van Halen for today's rock history, September 2nd.
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0: Van Halen with Jump on 94.3 The Goat. Ryan Mitchell on the afternoon drive, powered by the PG City Fun Park. Now, how you doing? I know you want to go to a little bit of Van Halen. Who doesn't want to go to Van Halen, buddy? Well, let me tell you, chance to win your way in and become a roadie for a day. Don't want to miss out on these cues to call. That's just what Charlene was looking for. I bet you would love to go see Van Halen, right?
1: Yes, I would.
0: I bet you would. Well, Charlene, I had callers 1, caller 2, caller 3, caller 4, caller 5, caller 6, caller 7, and caller 8, which means you are caller number 9.
1: Oh, holy smokes, finally.
0: Yeah, you've been working for this one, which means you are going to Van Halen.
1: Rock radio rules.

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Which means it's time for the big finish! Alright, what are the three things that we learned on September 2nd, 2026? Well, number one, I think we all can agree when it comes to color coordinating your workbooks and duotangs. Red was math, universal, across the board. And when using blue, I don't trust you. Number two, Cougars and the Maverick Turnbull Foundation made a great partnership. You want to read up about it? Check out our Facebook page, The Goat PG. I just shared their post on it. Helping out a lot of people just by getting Cougars tickets. And number three, our Van Halen contest is on for the next week and a half. Anytime you hear a Van Halen song, you give us a call for a chance to win your way into Van Halen and qualify for a chance to become a roadie for a day. All right, final thoughts and cleanup. Garbage pickup is Green Zone. Sports the Blue Jays, big series today. Starting off with the Cleveland Guardians and the BC Lions. Got the Montreal Alouettes on Friday. Final power is Becky Howder, Linkin Park, and From Zero. All right, for our final song of the day, it's got a quick intro, so we're just going to get right to it because it is Guns N' Roses covering a little bit of Paul McCartney and Live and Let Die. Keep it real, stay gritty, and fix your hearts or die.

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1: I'm Darren Bain. The Prince George RCMP is turning to the public for information in a homicide investigation. On January 2, 2026, Mounties received a missing persons report for 29-year-old Julian Witch, who had not been seen by his family for weeks at that time. Corporal Jennifer Cooper says his remains were found in the Fraser River on June 19th.
2: And based on the circumstances surrounding the discovery and the subsequent investigation, police officers have now deemed Julian's death a homicide.
1: Anyone with information which could help the RCMP further their investigation is asked to contact police. The investigation remains ongoing. Prince George City Council got the ball rolling at this week's meeting on an application process to renew the Municipal and Regional District Tax, formerly known as the Additional Hotel Room Tax. The 3% tax on hotel rooms and other similar accommodations is used to fund marketing activities promoting Prince George as a tourist destination. In addition, City Council voted to approve a resolution for the Union of BC Municipalities Convention addressing revenue losses caused by long-term workforce hotel stays. According to a report presented to City Council, accommodations rented for more than 27 consecutive days are generally exempt from the tax, meaning long-term workforce occupancy does not generate the same tourism tax revenues as short-term visitor stays. The UBCM convention is set for September 14th to 18th in Vancouver. Columbia River Revelstoke MLA Scott McInnes has become the latest politician to quit the BC Conservative Caucus. Our provincial reporter Emily Jovesky has more.
3: McInnes says he's lost confidence in leader Carrie Lynn Finley and has decided to sit as an independent. He's raising concerns about staffing decisions, caucus relations, and the direction of the party. His announcement came the same day Boundary Similkameen MLA Donegal Wilson quit the caucus, saying she no longer believes Finley can rebuild trust within the party. They joined seven other MLAs that have now left the Conservatives since Finley took over as leader in May. Emily Jovesky, Vista News, Victoria.
1: Former Prince George Mayor Lynn Hall is back in the public eye. He was named the new chair of its Northern Health Board of Directors after being appointed by Minister of Health Ravi Kallon. Hall succeeds Colleen Nice, who has served on the Northern Health Board since 2015, including the past 9 years as chair. Nice will remain on the board until the end of the year to support the leadership transition. Hall previously served in numerous positions, including school trustee, city councillor, regional district director, and board member for several regional and provincial organizations. And in sports, Prince George Cougars fans will be able to watch the Cats on YouTube on an interim basis this season. The Western Hockey League announced the move Wednesday following uncertainty regarding the future of Victory Plus. More information on the WHL on YouTube will be made available ahead of the regular season. Radio broadcasts of Prince George Cougars games will continue to be available on 94.3 The Goat. 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
3: Me and you, Gareth Reed, hanging out, getting ready for the weekend, getting ready for the little bit of wet weather we're going to have for a while. Now, let me just say this right away. I am not, and I have never been, a fashion icon. I wore a suit for my son's wedding last weekend, but usually I'm in a rock shirt, shorts, and flip-flops. Comfort is king. I'm wearing a Bad Brains shirt today, in case you were wondering. And I never would have thought this, but I guess the Pope is having a fashion moment. The Pontiff has landed on Vanity Fair's annual Best Dressed list. The Pope. The editors praised his unusual mix of elaborate papal vestments with distinctly American touches, including baseball caps and vintage Nike sneakers. Best dressed? I mean, come on. I don't think so. My crazy Uncle Jerry's been walking around in a robe and Nikes for decades.
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3: Tomorrow I'm going to be making a bit of a drive because I'll be on the morning show. And then once I'm done, I'm out of town. I am heading down to Revelstoke for a wedding. And just thinking about the drive, kind of plotting my plan here a little bit. I might have to change up my travel plans just a bit, adjust it a bit, because I know Highway 97 is open all the way through to Cache Creek now. But man, I'm hearing a lot about slowdown zones. There's still a lot of work to be done. Wildfires are still active down there. If there's zones going all the way down to 70 to 50, God, it's going to take ages just to get through it. So I think I might just take my chances to go down to 24 to Little Fort, then just take the Yellowhead 5 down. I think that might just end up being a better route for me anyways. And the only slowdown zones I have to deal with are people driving their big RVs that are trying to take photos while driving.
1: The worst of the Gus.
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1: Hi, I'm Adrienne Geer, president of the BC Nurses Union. Labor Day is a reminder that generations of workers organized and fought for the rights workers have today. This summer, 60,000 nurses across British Columbia took lawful job action during the longest nursing strike in our province's history. During this time, nearly 6,000 nurses reported intimidation and harassment from their employers, including threats of discipline. Labor Day reminds us that workers' rights are won through struggle, and that every generation has a responsibility to defend them. To every nurse who courageously showed up for one another on behalf of our patients, and to the labor allies and members of the public who joined us in solidarity, thank you.
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They might be cute and fuzzy, but keep dog food for the dogs. 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
1: Well, here's what you missed.
3: There's some drama going on in the music industry right now after this story that has been ever evolving over the past like month or so. So last month, a country music artist by the name of Charlie Crockett had initially invited this kind of 50s throwback group called Twin Temple to his tour. He then made headlines by kicking them off the tour after he discovered that they were more satanic than he liked. Yeah, it was kind of weird because all you had to do was look them up and listen to their songs a little bit and realize, yeah, Twin Temple have a bit of a gimmick going on here. Also with the blood running down their mouths. Don't know how you missed that one, Charlie, but Jack White decided, you know what? I'll enter myself into this feud a little bit. And he invited Twin Temple to open for him at one of his shows. Well, that certainly ruffled some feathers with Charlie Crockett, who recently reignited this whole feud by calling out Jack White, saying, oh, you're so fake and all that, blah, blah, here and there, acting like he didn't make a mistake. I'm not owned. You're the ones that are owned. You're all fools. I'm smart. He's doing that whole shtick. Brother, do yourself a favor. Take the L. Because Jack White's just been stacking up wins by not doing anything. This died down, too. He reignited this for nothing. Do you need the bad press? Because that sounds like the only press you're getting, Charlie.
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2: We missed it.
1: Well, here's what you missed.
3: Summer's just about over. Back to school right around the corner. Hopefully kids getting on their regular sleeping schedule. You should be doing that right now. And I do have a fully complete parental checklist for back to school. So by now, you should frantically be practicing making lunches for kids that they probably won't eat anyways. Make sure you slap a tag, a name tag on your kid's phone. It's probably worth more than your car. Buy your kid a new binder as well. Don't forget, because there's probably more writing on the outside of the old one than there ever was inside. 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Don't forget to buy your kid new indoor shoes. If they're like mine, last year's have already evolved into outdoor shoes. And finally, remind yourself when speaking to your kids, do not refer to any teacher by the size of their butt or their lack of hair. Or both.
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0: Now, from the MyPG Now newsroom, this is Goat News.
1: I'm Darren Bain. The Prince George RCMP is turning to the public for information in a homicide investigation. On January 2, 2026, Mounties received a missing persons report for 29-year-old Julian Witch, who had not been seen by his family for weeks at that time. Corporal Jennifer Cooper says his remains were found in the Fraser River on June 19th.
2: And based on the circumstances surrounding the discovery and the subsequent investigation, police officers have now deemed Julian's death a homicide.
1: Anyone with information which could help the RCMP further their investigation is asked to contact police. The investigation remains ongoing. Prince George City Council got the ball rolling at this week's meeting on an application process to renew the Municipal and Regional District Tax, formerly known as the Additional Hotel Room Tax. The 3% tax on hotel rooms and other similar accommodations is used to fund marketing activities promoting Prince George as a tourist destination. In addition, City Council voted to approve a resolution for the Union of BC Municipalities Convention addressing revenue losses caused by long-term workforce hotel stays. According to a report presented to City Council, accommodations rented for more than 27 consecutive days are generally exempt from the tax, meaning long-term workforce occupancy does not generate the same tourism tax revenues as short-term visitor stays. The UBCM convention is set for September 14th to 18th in Vancouver. Columbia River Revelstoke MLA Scott McInnes has become the latest politician to quit the BC Conservative Caucus. Our provincial reporter Emily Joveski has more.
3: McInnes says he's lost confidence in leader Carrie Lynn Finley and has decided to sit as an independent. He's raising concerns about staffing decisions, caucus relations, and the direction of the party. His announcement came the same day Boundary Similkameen MLA Donegal Wilson quit the caucus, saying she no longer believes Finley can rebuild trust within the party. They joined seven other MLAs that have now left the Conservatives since Finley took over as leader in May. Emily Joveski, Vista News, Victoria.
1: Former Prince George Mayor Lynn Hall is back in the public eye. He was named the new chair of its Northern Health Board of Directors after being appointed by Minister of Health Ravi Kallon. Hall succeeds Colleen Nice, who has served on the Northern Health Board since 2015, including the past 9 years as chair. Nice will remain on the board until the end of the year to support the leadership transition. Hall previously served in numerous positions, including school trustee, city councillor, regional district director, and board member for several regional and provincial organizations. And in sports, Prince George Cougars fans will be able to watch the Cats on YouTube on an interim basis this season. The Western Hockey League announced the move Wednesday following uncertainty regarding the future of Victory Plus. More information on the WHL on YouTube will be made available ahead of the regular season. Radio broadcasts of Prince George Cougars games will continue to be available on 94.3 The Goat. 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
1: Well, here's what you missed.
3: The Tragically Hip. It's been 10 years since that final curtain call for them in Kingston, Ontario. It's going to be an emotional night tomorrow night if you are a big fan of the Hip. And that's why I want to know today, what was your favorite Hip song? If you ask me, there's so many great ones. Even their album cuts were just killers, you know? But I think if I were to pick like a single, one of the big ones, I think I'd probably have to go off of Fully Completely Locked in the Trunk of a Car. There's just something about that opening riff right there. I mean, Gord Sinclair wrote this in the 80s at some point. They finally got to put it on this album. Not bad for a song about the assassination of Pierre Laporte during the October crisis.
1: The worst of the Gust.
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1: Missed your favorite show?
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1: Well, here's what you missed.
3: The following contains high levels of concentrated dad energy.
2: Pull my finger.
3: Side effects may include eye rolling, heavy sighing, and immediate face palming. You've been warned. It's Rob's Dad Jokes.
4: All right, if I gotta put up with this guy, you do too. It's my good buddy Rob. Happy Friday, buddy.
5: TGIF.
4: How was your week, pal?
5: You know what, though? Not so good. I failed the fire safety course at work on Wednesday.
4: How'd you fail that?
5: Well, they asked me what steps I would take in case of an explosion, and apparently it's inappropriate to say really big ones.
4: Yeah. Other than that, things going good?
5: Yeah, actually, not too bad. I had a really good chin wag with our secretary yesterday. I mean, cosmetic surgery used to be such a taboo subject, but things have changed.
4: Yeah, boy, have they ever.
5: Yeah, now I can talk about Botox and nobody raises an eyebrow.
4: How's your boy? Is he back to work?
5: Finally, and he's so happy, too. He got a job as a referee.
4: I didn't think he was that into sports.
5: Well, he's not, but he researched the happiest job on the market, and it's actually being a referee.
4: Why's that?
5: Well, because they whistle while they work.
4: All right. Well, I see you for a beer this weekend.
5: Maybe, but you know what? I have to dump a couple of stocks here real quick. I'm going to put some money into this butcher shop I'm investing in.
4: Ooh, big money maker?
5: Well, hopefully, but I'm going to make my stake in it.
4: Ah, all right, man. Have a good weekend.
5: You too, buddy.
6: The worst of the ghosts.
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0: 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But no one is making us say, you look nice today.
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3: 94.3, the God, the Rolling Stones, their brand new one from their album that came out just last month, Foreign Tongues, that's in the stars. I'm wondering if there was an uptick when that album came out. See, there's a new study out right now that says when a major artist drops a huge album, it can lead to an unexpected danger, more traffic fatalities. Researchers said there's a 15% increase in fatal crashes on days when highly anticipated albums were released. They looked from 27 to 22, including releases by Taylor Swift, Drake, and Bad Bunny. They're saying that suspected drivers may be distracted while using their phones to stream that new music or fiddle with audio controls or playlists or something. I know that music definitely affects your driving. I don't know how it is, but somehow AC/DC makes my right foot way heavier.
1: The worst of the Gus.
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1: I'm Darren Bain. The Prince George RCMP is turning to the public for information in a homicide investigation. On January 2, 2026, Mounties received a missing persons report for 29-year-old Julian Witch, who had not been seen by his family for weeks at that time. Corporal Jennifer Cooper says his remains were found in the Fraser River on June 19th.
2: And based on the circumstances surrounding the discovery and the subsequent investigation, police officers have now deemed Julian's death a homicide.
1: Anyone with information which could help the RCMP further their investigation is asked to contact police. The investigation remains ongoing. Prince George City Council got the ball rolling at this week's meeting on an application process to renew the Municipal and Regional District Tax, formerly known as the Additional Hotel Room Tax. The 3% tax on hotel rooms and other similar accommodations is used to fund marketing activities promoting Prince George as a tourist destination. In addition, City Council voted to approve a resolution for the Union of BC Municipalities Convention addressing revenue losses caused by long-term workforce hotel stays. According to a report presented to City Council, accommodations rented for more than 27 consecutive days are generally exempt from the tax, meaning long-term workforce occupancy does not generate the same tourism tax revenues as short-term visitor stays. The UBCM convention is set for September 14th to 18th in Vancouver. Columbia River Revelstoke MLA Scott McInnes has become the latest politician to quit the BC Conservative Caucus. Our provincial reporter Emily Jovesky has more.
3: McInnes says he's lost confidence in leader Carrie Lynn Finley and has decided to sit as an independent. He's raising concerns about staffing decisions, caucus relations, and the direction of the party. His announcement came the same day Boundary Similkameen MLA Donegal Wilson quit the caucus, saying she no longer believes Finley can rebuild trust within the party. They joined seven other MLAs that have now left the Conservatives since Finley took over as leader in May. Emily Jovesky, Vista News, Victoria.
1: Former Prince George Mayor Lynn Hall is back in the public eye. He was named the new chair of its Northern Health Board of Directors after being appointed by Minister of Health Ravi Kallon. Hall succeeds Colleen Nice, who has served on the Northern Health Board since 2015, including the past 9 years as chair. Nice will remain on the board until the end of the year to support the leadership transition. Hall previously served in numerous positions, including school trustee, city councillor, regional district director, and board member for several regional and provincial organizations. And in sports, Prince George Cougars fans will be able to watch the Cats on YouTube on an interim basis this season. The Western Hockey League announced the move Wednesday following uncertainty regarding the future of Victory Plus. More information on the WHL on YouTube will be made available ahead of the regular season. Radio broadcasts of Prince George Cougars games will continue to be available on 94.3 The Goat. 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

0: Yeah, Mom always warned us. 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
1: What a bunch of hippy-dippy baloney.
0: Yeah, and she was right.
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3: I'm Gareth Reed, 850. I want to thank Ryan, the big guy himself, Triple R, for jumping in here and doing the morning show for the past couple of days. I was off because, number one, my son was getting married, my youngest of four. He's the first one to get married. He found a lovely gal. We were out in Smithers for that, which was wonderful. And then I had a little bit of a birthday celebration over the past couple of days as I turned 55. That was my last time playing, paying full price at the BCNE, which is dope. I'm going to be like getting the old person's discount now. Someone else celebrated a birthday. I got a long time to catch up with this person. Ethel Cateringham, the world's oldest person. She's now 117 years old. She lives in England. She was alive for two world wars, the sinking of the Titanic, the Russian Revolution, and COVID-19. She's one of the oldest people on the planet to survive the virus after contracting it in 2020 at the age of 110. And Ethel is still a spitfire, too. As a birthday gift to Ethel, she said not to tell you whether she had the vaccine or not.
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1: Well, here's what you missed.
3: Tomorrow, I'm going to be making a bit of a drive because I'll be on the morning show. And then once I'm done, I am out of town. I am heading down to Revelstoke for a wedding. And just thinking about the drive, kind of plotting my plan here a little bit, I might have to change up my travel plans just a bit, adjust it a bit, because I know Highway 97 is open all the way through to Cache Creek now. But man, I'm hearing a lot about slowdown zones. There's still a lot of work to be done. Wildfires are still active down there. If there's zones going all the way down to 70 to 50, God, it's going to take ages just to get through it. So I think I might just take my chances and go down the 24 to Little Fort, then just take the Yellowhead 5 down. I think that might just end up being a better route for me anyways. And the only slowdown zones I have to deal with are people driving their big RVs that are trying to take photos while driving.
1: The worst of the Gus.
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7: Hi, I'm Adrienne Gear, president of the BC Nurses Union. Labor Day is a reminder that generations of workers organized and fought for the rights workers have today. 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Labor Day reminds us that workers' rights are won through struggle, and that every generation has a responsibility to defend them. 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

0: Missed your favorite show?
1: You missed it.
0: Well, here's what you missed.
2: Summer's just about over. Back to school right around the corner. Hopefully kids getting on their regular sleeping schedule. You should be doing that right now. And I do have a fully complete parental checklist for back to school. So by now, you should frantically be practicing making lunches for kids that they probably won't eat anyways. Make sure you slap a name tag on your kid's phone. It's probably worth more than your car. Buy your kid a new binder as well. Don't forget, because there's probably more writing on the outside of the old one than there ever was inside. Make sure you start a savings plan as well for the 842 school fundraisers you'll be asked to participate in this year. Don't forget to buy your kid new indoor shoes. If they're like mine, last year's have already evolved into outdoor shoes. And finally, remind yourself when speaking to your kids, do not refer to any teacher by the size of their butt or their lack of hair. Or both.
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1: Well, here's what you missed.
3: The Tragically Hip. It's been 10 years since that final curtain call for them in Kingston, Ontario. It's going to be an emotional night tomorrow night if you are a big fan of the Hip. And that's why I want to know today, what was your favorite Hip song? If you ask me, there's so many great ones. Even their album cuts were just killers, you know? But I think if I were to pick like a single, one of the big ones, I think I'd probably have to go off of Fully Completely Locked in the Trunk of a Car. There's just something about that opening riff right there. I mean, Gord Sinclair wrote this in the 80s at some point. They finally got to put it on this album. Not bad for a song about the assassination of Pierre Laporte during the October Crisis.
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0: like we missed it.
1: Missed your favorite show?
2: I missed it.
1: Well, here's what you missed.
3: There's some drama going on in the music industry right now after this story that has been ever evolving over the past like month or so. So last month, a country music artist by the name of Charlie Crockett had initially invited this kind of 50s throwback group called Twin Temple to his tour. He then made headlines by kicking them off the tour after he discovered that they were more satanic than he liked. Yeah, it was kind of weird because all you had to do was look them up and listen to their songs a little bit and realize, yeah, Twin Temple have a bit of a gimmick going on here. Also with the blood running down their mouths. Don't know how you missed that one, Charlie, but Jack White decided, you know what? I'll enter myself into this feud a little bit. And he invited Twin Temple to open for him at one of his shows. Well, that certainly ruffled some feathers with Charlie Crockett, who recently reignited this whole feud by calling out Jack White, saying, oh, you're so fake and all that, blah, blah, here and there, acting like he didn't make a mistake. I'm not owned. You're the ones that are owned. You're all fools. I'm smart. He's doing that whole shtick. Brother, do yourself a favor. Take the L. Because Jack White's just been stacking up wins by not doing anything. This died down, too. He reignited this for nothing. Do you need the bad press? Because that sounds like the only press you're getting, Charlie.
1: The worst of the Gus.
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the GOAT. 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Yeah. We're on top of all things Prince George. 94.3 The GOAT.

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1: Well, here's what you missed.
3: Me and you, Gareth Reed, hanging out, getting ready for the weekend, getting ready for the little bit of wet weather we're going to have for a while. Now, let me just say this right away. I am not, and I have never been, a fashion icon. I wore a suit for my son's wedding last weekend, but usually I'm in a rock shirt, shorts, and flip-flops. Comfort is king. I'm wearing a Bad Brains shirt today, in case you were wondering. And I never would have thought this, but I guess the Pope is having a fashion moment. The Pontiff has landed on Vanity Fair's annual Best Dressed list. The Pope. The editors praised his unusual mix of elaborate papal vestments with distinctly American touches, including baseball caps and vintage Nike sneakers. Best dressed? I mean, come on. I don't think so. My crazy Uncle Jerry's been walking around in a robe and Nikes for decades.
1: The worst of the ghosts.
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3: Side effects may include eye rolling, heavy sighing, and immediate face palming. You've been warned. It's Rob's Dad Jokes.
4: All right, if I got to put up with this guy, you do too. It's my good buddy, Rob. Happy Friday, buddy.
5: TGIF.
4: How was your week, pal?
5: You know what, though? Not so good. I failed the fire.

0: safety course at work on Wednesday.
1: How'd you fail that?
0: Well, they asked me what steps I would take in case of an explosion, and apparently it's inappropriate to say really big ones.
1: Yeah. Other than that, things going good?
0: Yeah, actually, not too bad. I had a really good chin wag with our secretary yesterday. I mean, cosmetic surgery used to be such a taboo subject, but things have changed.
1: Yeah, boy, have they ever.
0: Yeah, now I can talk about Botox and nobody raises an eyebrow.
1: How's your boy? Is he back to work?
0: Finally, and he's so happy, too. He got a job as a referee.
1: I didn't think he was that into sports.
0: Well, he's not, but he researched the happiest job on the market, and it's actually being a referee.
1: Why is that?
0: Well, because they whistle while they work.
1: All right. Well, I see you for a beer this weekend.
0: Maybe, but you know what? I have to dump a couple of stocks here real quick. I'm going to put some money into this butcher shop I'm investing in.
1: Ooh, big money maker?
0: Well, hopefully, but I'm going to make my stake in it.
1: Ah, all right, man. Have a good weekend.
0: You too, buddy.
2: The worst of the Gov.
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1: Well, here's what you missed.
3: I'm Garrett Reed, 850. I want to thank Ryan, the big guy himself, Triple R, for jumping in here and doing the morning show for the past couple of days. I was off because, number one, my son was getting married, my youngest of four. He's the first one to get married. He found a lovely gal. We were out in Smithers for that, which was wonderful. And then I had a little bit of a birthday celebration over the past couple of days as I turned 55. That was my last time playing, paying full price at the BCNE, which is dope. So I'm going to be like getting the old person's discount now. Someone else celebrated a birthday. I got a long time to catch up with this person. Ethel Cateringham, the world's oldest person. She's now 117 years old. She lives in England. She was alive for two world wars, the sinking of the Titanic, the Russian Revolution, and COVID-19. She's one of the oldest people on the planet to survive the virus after contracting it in 2020 at the age of 110. And Ethel is still a Spitfire, too. As a birthday gift to Ethel, she said not to tell you whether she had the vaccine or not.
1: The worst of the Gus.
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1: Well, here's what you missed.
3: What were you getting up to 10 years ago? Doesn't even have to be on that day. It was just what was going on for you back then and how much has changed since then. 250-563-9944, because I just checked my Facebook memories and reminded me exactly on this day. It's when I got my PS4 in. Oh, Street Fighter 5. Oh, Ryan, what were you doing? That's a bad Street Fighter. You should have waited until now. Street Fighter 6 is a lot better.
1: The worst of the Gus.
4: Hi, I'm Adrienne Gear, president of the BC Nurses Union. Labor Day is a reminder that generations of workers organized and fought for the rights workers have today. This summer, 60,000 nurses across British Columbia took lawful job action during the longest nursing strike in our province's history. During this time, nearly 6,000 nurses reported intimidation and harassment from their employers, including threats of discipline. Labor Day reminds us that workers' rights are won through struggle, and that every generation has a responsibility to defend them. To every nurse who courageously showed up for one another on behalf of our patients, and to the labor allies and members of the public who joined us in solidarity, thank you.
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They might be cute and fuzzy, but keep dog food for the dogs. 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A bear safety message from the goat.

Goat. The Goat is on Instagram. Yeah. Follow 94.3 The Goat to see what's going on behind the microphone. Oh, wait. That's what they look like?

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2: 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I'm wondering if there was an uptick when that album came out. See, there's a new study out right now that says when a major artist drops a huge album, it can lead to an unexpected danger, more traffic fatalities. Researchers said there's a 15% increase in fatal crashes on days when highly anticipated albums were released. They looked from 27 to 22, including releases by Taylor Swift, Drake, and Bad Bunny. They're saying that suspected drivers may be distracted while using their phones to stream that new music or fiddle with audio controls or playlists or something. I know that music definitely affects your driving. I don't know how it is, but somehow AC/DC makes my right foot way heavier.
0: The worst of the Gus. The best things in life don't come with the best before date.
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0: No substitutions.
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0: And nothing better. Here comes another hour of the greatest of all time.
3: So he is serious about this no substitutions business.
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1: Missed your favorite show?
2: We missed it.
1: Well, here's what you missed.
3: Prince George was certainly in the headlines because of the famous players in town. And the really funny Spider-Man poster that was drawn by one of the employees because their shipment of Spider-Man Brand New Day posters hadn't shown up. Well, the sad part of that story is that the poster got taken down. It was a head office decision outside of everyone's control. And, you know, I was a little bit sad about that. I wanted to take a photo with the poster. It was really funny. It was like seeing Spider-Man again, like seeing an old friend. Well, I've got a good news update as of 10 hours ago. The Spooter is back. The catch is it's not in the display case that it was originally in, but it's now sitting in the lobby of the famous players now. So if you wanted to go see a matinee today or a movie tonight, you should be taking a photo beside the most famous drawing done by Drake. Here in town, man. I'm stoked. I'm going to have to take some time before I leave town and get a photo with that thing. I love that Spider-Man poster.
1: The worst of the Gus.
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1: Missed your favorite show?
2: You missed it.
1: Well, here's what you missed.
3: Summer's just about over. Back to school right around the corner. Hopefully kids getting on their regular sleeping schedule. You should be doing that right now. And I do have a fully complete parental checklist for back to school. So by now, you should frantically be practicing making lunches for kids that they probably won't eat anyways. Make sure you slap a tag, a name tag on your kid's phone. It's probably worth more than your car. Buy your kid a new binder as well. Don't forget, because there's probably more writing on the outside of the old one than there ever was inside. Make sure you start a savings plan as well for the 842 school fundraisers you'll be asked to participate in this year. Don't forget to buy your kid new indoor shoes. If they're like mine, last year's have already evolved into outdoor shoes. And finally, remind yourself when speaking to your kids, do not refer to any teacher by the size of their butt or their lack of hair. Or both.
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1: Well, here's what you missed.
3: Tomorrow I'm going to be making a bit of a drive because I'll be on the morning show. And then once I'm done, I am out of town. I am heading down to Revelstoke for a wedding. And just thinking about the drive, kind of plotting my plan here a little bit. I might have to change up my travel plans just a bit, adjust it a bit. Because I know Highway 97 is open all the way through to Cache Creek now. But man, I'm hearing a lot about slowdown zones. There's still a lot of work to be done. Wildfires are still active down there. If there's zones going all the way down to 70 to 50, God, it's going to take ages just to get through it. So I think I might just take my chances and go down the 24 to Little Fort, then just take the Yellowhead 5 down. I think that might just end up being a better route for me anyways. And the only slowdown zones I have to deal with are people driving their big RVs that are trying to take photos while driving.
1: The worst of the Gust.
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3: The Tragically Hip. It's been 10 years since that final curtain call for them in Kingston, Ontario. It's going to be an emotional night tomorrow night if you are a big fan of the Hip. And that's why I want to know today, what was your favorite Hip song? If you ask me, there's so many great ones. Even their album cuts were just killers, you know? But I think if I were to pick like a single, one of the big ones, I think I'd probably have to go off of Fully Completely Locked in the Trunk of a Car. There's just something about that opening riff right there. I mean, Gord Sinclair wrote this in the 80s at some point. They finally got to put it on this album. Not bad for a song about the assassination of Pierre Laporte during the October crisis.
1: The worst of the Gov.
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1: Good morning. Prince George RCMP is now turning to the public for information regarding a homicide investigation. On January 2nd of this year, Mounties received a missing persons report for 29-year-old Julian Witch, who had not been seen by his family for weeks at that time. Corporal Jen Cooper says his remains were found in the Fraser River on June 19th.
2: And based on the circumstances surrounding the discovery and the subsequent investigation, police officers have now deemed Julian's death a homicide.
1: A daylight shooting of a family dog in Prince George is under investigation by the RCMP and the BCSPCA. Sky Matthews says Arlo, their 3-year-old Bernese Mountain Dog, was found unresponsive and bleeding on the family's driveway just prior to 1 p.m. on Tuesday, August 25th, outside the family's Merman Road residence. Matthews and company are now looking for clues on a red SUV seen in the area where witness accounts notice one of the occupants stepped out of the vehicle. After being rushed to a vet clinic and being pronounced dead, Matthews says their family is now reeling by this incident.
3: He was our sense of security in our neighborhood. I mean, we live rurally. We have bears. We have lots of predators. And now that he's gone, it kind of leaves us a little bit unsettled.
1: There are now 9 MLAs who have recently left the BC Conservatives over concerns with the leadership of Carrie Lynn Finley.
4: McInnes says he's lost confidence in leader Carrie Lynn Finley and has decided to sit as an independent. He's raising concerns about staffing decisions, caucus relations, and the direction of the party. His announcement came the same day Boundary Similkameen MLA Donegal Wilson quit the caucus, saying she no longer believes Finley can rebuild trust within the party. They joined 7 other MLAs that have now left the Conservatives since Finley took over as leader in May. Emily Joveski, Vista News, Victoria.
1: Prince George City Council started the application process to renew the municipal and regional district tax, formerly known as the additional hotel room tax. The 3% tax on hotel rooms and other similar accommodations is used to fund marketing activities promoting Prince George as a tourist destination. In addition, Council voted to approve a resolution for the Union of BC Municipalities Convention addressing revenue losses caused by long-term workforce hotel stays. The UBCM convention runs September 14th to 18th in Vancouver. A third term is on the mind of Corey Ramsey. She's officially announced her re-election bid for city council, focusing on thoughtful growth, strong advocacy, and building a resilient future for Prince George. Ramsey was first elected in 2018 and voted in again by residents in 2022. The municipal election is set for October 17th. Prince George Special Olympic athletes were recognized by PG City Council at this week's meeting for their strong showing at the Special Olympic National Games in Medicine Hat. 14 athletes from PG participated, and all 14 brought home at least one medal. Prince George Cougar fans will be able to watch their games on YouTube. WHL has announced live streaming of its league games for the upcoming season will shift to YouTube on an interim basis. The decision was made after Victory Plus officially ceased operations this week. Radio broadcasts of PG Cougar Games will continue to be heard on 94.3 The Goat. 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I'm Hartley Miller.
5: 6:04, 10 degrees on a Thursday, green zone garbage, that much closer to the long weekend, and that much closer to a lot of wet this afternoon. Supposed to be cloudy, showers are going to begin, risk of thunderstorms, 5 to 10 millimeters of the wet stuff coming down, high to 15. Tonight, it's going to be just a couple of clouds, low to 10, and then we get clear sky, or at least no precipitation for a while. Mix a sun and cloud on Friday, the high to 18. Sunny on Saturday and Sunday and Monday, highs to about 21. See something interesting on the roads? Why not tell me about it? 563-9944.
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You shook me all night long. I'm Gareth Reed all morning long. The morning show is brought to you by SciTech Industries. 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

0: 94.3 The Goat. That is a band named after the bad egg from Charlie and the Chocolate Factory. It's Veruca Salt and Seether. I'm Gareth Reed, 618, 10 degrees, Green Zone Garbage, getting ready for the long weekend. It's going to be a little wet this afternoon, but looks like Saturday, Sunday, Monday, we're going to get sunshine, which is perfect for the Sunflower Festival wrapping up on Sunday at Foreman Farms. 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There's a cafe where the kids can have ice cream. Perhaps you could have a glass or two of wine. It's going to be a good time, but it is going to wrap up this weekend. So if you want to take some Instagram-worthy photos at the Foreman Farms Sunflower Festival, you can find out more information by checking out the website, northernlightswinery.ca.
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0: 622 Green Zone Garbage. And we have just one more day of labor. Well, I guess today and tomorrow. Two more days of labor until we get our Labor Day long weekend. I can't wait. And the sunshine is going to be there, too. Last blast of summer. This is Sum 41.

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1: Good morning. Nine and counting. Columbia River Revelstoke MLA Scott McGinnis has become the latest politician to quit the BC Conservative Caucus. McGinnis says he's lost confidence in leader Carolyn Finley and has decided to sit as an independent. His announcement came the same day Boundary Similkameen MLA Donegal Wilson also quit the caucus, saying she no longer believes Finley can rebuild trust within the party. They joined seven other MLAs that have left the Conservatives since Finley took over as leader in May. Corey Ramsey has announced her re-election bid and is looking for a seat for a third term on City Council. In addition, she's represented northern communities through the North Central Local Government Association and currently serves as president of the UBCM. She joins fellow incumbents Ron Polillo, Tim Bennett, and Trudy Clausen seeking re-election. BC's Health Minister Ravi Kailan has appointed former Prince George Mayor Lynn Hall as the Northern Health's new board chair. Hall replaces Colleen Nice, who has served on the Health Authority's board for over a decade. Hall is serving a term that runs until April of 2029. A missing persons investigation that began this year is now being investigated as a homicide. That's according to the Prince George RCMP. Mounties received a missing persons report for 29-year-old Julian Witch in January. At that time, he had not been seen by his family for weeks. Police say his remains were found in the Fraser River, June 19th. Corporal Jen Cooper says RCMP have now deemed Witch's death a homicide.
2: We're currently asking that anyone who may have information relating to the death of Julian Witch to come forward and speak with police. Even information that may seem insignificant could assist us in advancing this investigation.
1: BC Hydro says it solved the mystery of a floating island that captured worldwide attention when it seemed to suddenly appear last month on a reservoir in northern BC and then vanished weeks later.
3: Images of the curious floating mass of vegetation were shared on social media earlier this month and soon captured worldwide attention. BC Hydro says it was able to confirm the island had come to rest against the shore, about 30 kilometers northwest of where it was first spotted. It says researchers are eager to study the floating mass of debris and plants, which are known to occur in reservoirs but are rarely so large. Emily Joveski, Vista News.
1: City of Prince George and the BC Lottery Corporation will host its final Music in the Park event of the summer tonight, starting at 6:30 at Clately Today Memorial Park. It's a mix of pavilion nights and concert nights events that have been taking place each Thursday since July 9th, bringing together various musical acts. Judy Russell and the PGSO will be presenting Elf the Musical leading up to Christmas, based on the 2003 film. Beginning Saturday, auditions will be held for roughly 30 roles for anyone aged 8 and older. Rehearsals begin the last week of September, and the show begins December 18th at Vanier Hall. Get news alerts direct to your inbox. Sign up at mypgnow.com. I'm Hartley Miller.
4: 6:34, 11 degrees, green zone garbage for today, and clouds and showers this afternoon. Could be 5 to 10 millimeters worth of the stuff, the high of 15. A couple of clouds rolling in tonight, and then it looks like a mix of sun and cloud right through next week. Highs in the low 20s. See something on the roads I need to know about? I am just a call or a text away. 563-9944.
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0: 94.3 The Goat, that's a great band out of Oshawa, Ontario. Although I say band lightly, it's just two dudes, Cody Bowles and Kevin Comeau. We know them better as Crown Lands. That is White Buffalo. I'm Gareth Reed, 641. Here's everything else you need to know in 60 seconds.
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0: BC Energy officials say an incorrect exchange rate and a conversion error in a spreadsheet, the 2026 budget, led it to overestimate projected revenues from natural gas royalties by nearly $1.5 billion. A single rogue multiplier hidden in a spreadsheet cell just took out $1.5 billion bite out of the provincial balance sheet. Somewhere in Victoria, a senior analyst is learning the hard way why you never touch a macro created by someone who retired in 2018. And the city of PG has surpassed its year two provincial housing target-ish. Data indicated the potential proposal of up to 1,231 in total. Relying on proposed, permitted, or zoned units to hit future targets? Classic municipal optimism. It's a developer holding an approved zoning permit. That's roughly equivalent to someone holding a gym membership. It's a great intention, but it doesn't actually mean anyone is lifting a hammer tomorrow.
3: The Goat.
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0: 6:45. I can't wait till our Prince George Cougars. Oh, my goodness. The season's beginning right away, although I still want some sunshine for a while. Is that hard? Here's Neil Young rocking in the free world on the go.

0: 94.3 The Goat, that is Turnstile with a song that has more energy than an espresso brewed with Jolt Cola. I'm reaching. That's Turnstile. Look out for me. Me and you, Gareth Reed, 6:53, Green Zone Garbage. The long weekend approacheth. I'm very excited. Something else that's coming up real soon. Van Halen at the CN Center. It's going to be a full week of shows, but right now I want to talk about Van Halen. Wolverine Workwear, Wood Wheaton Chevrolet, they've set me up with a bunch of tickets to give away and a chance for you to have some fun, too. We're going to have the Roadie for a Day contest. If you want to be a roadie, hang out backstage, see what it's like. You got to listen for a Van Halen song. Don't just call me up now like you are. There we go. Thank you for hanging up. You have to wait for a full Van Halen song. When you hear it, yeah, then be my caller 9, and you could win some passes to Van Halen. I will be playing a Van Halen song this morning for sure. Keep your ears open.
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0: 6:56, Green Zone Garbage. Kind of a little bit of everything today. Even like 10 millimeters of rain could come down, but the long weekend is looking sunny and low 20s. Call me. Well, you can anyways, but here's Blondie.

0: We're legally required to tell you that 94.3 The Goat is CIRX in Prince George. But no one is making us say, "You look nice today."
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2: Good morning. Prince George RCMP is now turning to the public for information regarding a homicide investigation. On January 2nd of this year, Mounties received a missing persons report for 29-year-old Julian Witch, who had not been seen by his family for weeks at that time. Corporal Jen Cooper says his remains were found in the Fraser River on June 19th.
3: And based on the circumstances surrounding the discovery and the subsequent investigation, police officers have now deemed Julian's death a homicide.
2: A daylight shooting of a family dog in Prince George is under investigation by the RCMP and the BCSPCA. Sky Matthews says Arlo, their 3-year-old Bernese Mountain Dog, was found unresponsive and bleeding on the family's driveway just prior to 1 p.m. on Tuesday, August 25th, outside the family's Merman Road residence. Matthews and company are now looking for clues on a red SUV seen in the area where witness accounts noticed one of the occupants stepped out of the vehicle. After being rushed to a vet clinic and being pronounced dead, Matthews says their family is now reeling by this incident.
4: He was our sense of security in our neighborhood. I mean, we live rurally. We have bears. We have lots of predators. And now that he's gone, it kind of leaves us a little bit unsettled.
2: There are now 9 MLAs who have recently left the BC Conservatives over concerns with the leadership of Carrie Lynn Finley.
5: McInnes says he's lost confidence in leader Carrie Lynn Finley and has decided to sit as an independent. He's raising concerns about staffing decisions, caucus relations, and the direction of the party. His announcement came the same day Boundary Similkameen MLA Donegal Wilson quit the caucus, saying she no longer believes Finley can rebuild trust within the party. They joined 7 other MLAs that have now left the Conservatives since Finley took over as leader in May. Emily Joveski, Vista News, Victoria.
2: Prince George City Council started the application process to renew the municipal and regional district tax, formerly known as the additional hotel room tax. The 3% tax on hotel rooms and other similar accommodations is used to fund marketing activities promoting Prince George as a tourist destination. In addition, Council voted to approve a resolution for the Union of BC Municipalities Convention addressing revenue losses caused by long-term workforce hotel stays. The UBCM convention runs September 14th to 18th in Vancouver. A third term is on the mind of Corey Ramsey. She's officially announced her re-election bid for city council, focusing on thoughtful growth, strong advocacy, and building a resilient future for Prince George. Ramsey was first elected in 2018 and voted in again by residents in 2022. The municipal election is set for October 17th. Prince George Special Olympic athletes were recognized by PG City Council at this week's meeting for their strong showing at the Special Olympic National Games in Medicine Hat. 14 athletes from PG participated, and all 14 brought home at least one medal. Prince George Cougar fans will be able to watch their games on YouTube. WHL has announced live streaming of its league games for the upcoming season will shift to YouTube on an interim basis. The decision was made after Victory Plus officially ceased operations this week. Radio broadcasts of PG Cougar Games will continue to be heard on 94.3 The Goat. Get news alerts direct your inbox. 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I'm Hartley Miller.
6: 704 Green Zone Garbage. Happy Thursday. We are almost at the long weekend. 9 degrees right now. It's going to be a little bit iffy today. We're going to start off with, I don't know, looks like sun's going to try and come out. But 5 to 10 millimeters of rain is promised this afternoon, the high of 15. Boy, was it some strange thunder yesterday. I hear the banging, like, what the? I look out the window, sunny. Looked out the wrong window of the house. It was wild yesterday. So hopefully the thunderstorms are done. There is a chance today. We're going to get a slight chance of showers tonight. But get ready for Friday, Saturday, Sunday, Monday, sunshine, highs to about 20. See something on the road you need me to know about? I'm just a phone call away. 563-9944.
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94.3 The Goat, the Arkells. Oh, the boss is coming. I'm Gareth Reed. The long weekend is coming. Your morning show brought to you by SciTech Industries. Be bold. Here's the Chili Peppers, Daddy California on The Goat.

0: 94.3 The Goat with Sublime, their latest, their first album in 30 years. I love that Jacob's taken over for his dad, Bradley. It's Sublime until the sun explodes. I'm Gareth Reed. The long weekend is coming up, and one of the big things about the long weekend is Pagera, your playground of power, and the absolutely awesome hit to pass. We used to go to Chalkwa and check out the Demolition Derby there, but no way. The cars are not running backwards in this one. They're going forwards at a very high rate of speed, hitting the vehicle in front to pass. It is so much fun. There's like 3,000 people that show up every weekend. So if you want to grab a four-pack of tickets, Ryan and I have a lot to give away. You just got to text me the word HIT, H-I-T, to 563-9944. We're going to draw for a four-pack of tickets every single day until the big event on Saturday.
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0: 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We're going to have some showers this afternoon. And they high up to about 15. Say hi to Good Charlotte on the GOAT. 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
1: Good morning, nine and counting. Columbia River Revelstoke MLA Scott McGinnis has become the latest politician to quit the BC Conservative Caucus. McGinnis says he's lost confidence in leader Carolyn Finley and has decided to sit as an independent. His announcement came the same day Boundary Similkameen MLA Donegal Wilson also quit the caucus, saying she no longer believes Finley can rebuild trust within the party. They joined seven other MLAs that have left the Conservatives since Finley took over as leader in May. Corey Ramsey has announced her re-election bid and is looking for a seat for a third term on City Council. In addition, she's represented northern communities through the North Central Local Government Association and currently serves as president of the UBCM. She joins fellow incumbents Ron Palillo, Tim Bennett, and Trudy Clausen seeking re-election. BC's Health Minister Ravi Kailan has appointed former Prince George Mayor Lynn Hall as the Northern Health's new board chair. Hall replaces Colleen Nice, who has served on the Health Authority's board for over a decade. Hall is serving a term that runs until April of 2029. A missing persons investigation that began this year is now being investigated as a homicide. That's according to the Prince George RCMP. Mounties received a missing persons report for 29-year-old Julian Witch in January. At that time, he had not been seen by his family for weeks. Police say his remains were found in the Fraser River, June 19th. Corporal Jen Cooper says RCMP have now deemed Witch's death a homicide.
2: We're currently asking that anyone who may have information relating to the death of Julian Witch to come forward and speak with police. Even information that may seem insignificant could assist us in advancing this investigation.
1: BC Hydro says it solved the mystery of a floating island that captured worldwide attention when it seemed to suddenly appear last month on a reservoir in northern BC and then vanished weeks later.
3: Images of the curious floating mass of vegetation were shared on social media earlier this month and soon captured worldwide attention. BC Hydro says it was able to confirm the island had come to rest against the shore, about 30 kilometers northwest of where it was first spotted. It says researchers are eager to study the floating mass of debris and plants, which are known to occur in reservoirs but are rarely so large. Emily Joveski, Vista News.
1: City of Prince George and the BC Lottery Corporation will host its final Music in the Park event of the summer tonight, starting at 6:30 at Clately Today Memorial Park. It's a mix of pavilion nights and concert nights events that have been taking place each Thursday since July 9th, bringing together various musical acts. Judy Russell and the PGSO will be presenting Elf the Musical leading up to Christmas, based on the 2003 film. Beginning Saturday, auditions will be held for roughly 30 roles for anyone aged 8 and older. Rehearsals begin the last week of September, and the show begins December 18th at Vanier Hall. Get news alerts direct your inbox. 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I'm Hartley Miller.
4: 7:34, Green Zone Garbage, 9 degrees, clouds, sun, chance of showers, maybe a thunderstorm. Could be 5 to 10 millimeters of the wet stuff today. It's going to be just clouds tonight, low to 10, and then get ready for no precipitation, knock on wood, for a couple days. Friday through Wednesday, we're looking at a mix of sun and cloud, high somewhere in the 20s. See anything interesting in the roads, you let me know. 563-9944.
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0: three to go, the Big Sugar. That is the scene. I remember when that song came out in the early 90s. I was working in radio as well. And on the CD, not only did Big Sugar put the scene, but they also put C'est mon qui règne, which is their French version of the song, which is actually kind of cool. I don't know a lot of French. I think Je suis jolie. That's about it. I am pretty. It's all I know. I'm Gareth Reed. I do know that things are pretty wild out there. Trump's never-ending war in the Middle East. I mean, even his U.S. Treasury Secretary is taking pot shots at us Canadians and mocking our naval capabilities, asking, what are they going to do? Take their two submarines from the Edmonton Mall and sick them on us? Get pretty bad out there. The world kind of falling apart. And if the world does fall apart, scientists say Australia would be the safest place to ride it out. Researchers found that its geographic isolation, abundant food production, natural resources, industrial capability, and relatively a stable government make it unusually resilient to global catastrophe. Really? Really? These scientists are nerds. We've obviously never seen Mad Max.
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0: 744, Green Zone Garbage, 9 degrees. We're going to get a mixed bag today. Some showers this afternoon, maybe 5 to 10 millimeters. And then the sun is going to come out and last right through the long weekend. This is The Clash. They fought the law, and they won! 94-3 to go!

0: 3 to go. That is Van Halen and The Cradle Will Rock. It's not just enough that you know a Van Halen song. You got to be caller 9. And it takes me a while to get through all these calls, but I have no idea who I'm going to get. The GOAT, who's this?
1: Keith.
0: Keith, you're caller 9.
1: Yeah. Nice.
0: How do you manage to do it? Like, I'm going through the whole thing. How do you manage to be caller 9?
1: I'm just fast. They call me Fast Magoo Fingers.
0: We're going to leave that just like that. I'm going to say, Keith, you want a pair of tickets to Van Halen, and are you going to compete with us next Tuesday the 15th? Well, not this Tuesday, but Tuesday the 15th to be the roadie for a day?
1: Yes, I am.
0: Excellent. We're going to have some fun at CN Center, and you're going to have a blast at CN Center on Wednesday, September 23rd. You are off to Van Halen, buddy.
1: Yeah! Woo! Rock radio rules! You guys rock!
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0: 7:53, green zone garbage, 9 degrees, chance of showers this afternoon, but plenty of sunshine for the long weekend. Here's Nickelback, Skinny Little Missy on The GOAT.

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1: Good morning. Prince George RCMP are hoping the public can help them in terms of information in a homicide investigation. On January 2nd, Mounties received a missing persons report for 29-year-old Julian Witch, who had not been seen by family for weeks at that time. Corporal Jen Cooper says his remains were found in the Fraser River June 19th.
2: And based on the circumstances surrounding the discovery and the subsequent investigation, police officers have now deemed Julian's death a homicide.
1: Anyone with info on that is asked to contact police as that investigation continues. A daylight shooting of a family dog in Prince George is under investigation by the RCMP and the SPCA. Sky Matthews says Arlo, their 3-year-old Bernice mountain dog, was found unresponsive and bleeding on the family's driveway around 1 p.m. August 25th, outside of the family's Meerman Road residence. Matthews and company are looking for more clues on a red SUV seen in the area where witness accounts noticed one of the occupants stepped out of the vehicle. Now, after being rushed to a vet clinic and being pronounced dead, Matthews says their family has been reeling by this incident.
3: He was our sense of security in our neighborhood. I mean, we live rurally. We have bears. We have lots of predators. And now that he's gone, it kind of leaves us a little bit unsettled.
1: Ottawa has announced it's extending the temporary suspension of the federal fuel excise tax. That will be until the end of January. The federal finance minister also announced the rate will be 50% of its regular amount from February 1st to March 31st of next year. Well, are you able to keep count? There's now 9 MLAs who have left the BC Conservatives.
4: I'm almost out of fingers, Harley.
1: Well, you got one more finger there, and then who knows what? You're going to have to maybe use toes or something. But anyway, yes, the exodus continues. Columbia River Revelstoke MLA Scott McGuinness is the latest politician to quit the Conservatives and will sit as an independent. This because of concerns with the leadership of Carrie Lynn Finley.
5: McGuinness says he's lost confidence in leader Carrie Lynn Finley and has decided to sit as an independent. He's raising concerns about staffing decisions, caucus relations, and the direction of the party. His announcement came the same day Boundary Similkameen MLA Donegal Wilson quit the caucus, saying she no longer believes Finley can rebuild trust within the party. They joined 7 other MLAs that have now left the Conservatives since Finley took over as leader in May. Peter Milibar and Ian Payton are among those who have departed and have announced plans to form a new centre-right party. The turmoil comes as Finley campaigns for a seat in the legislature in the Abbotsford Mission by-election. Emily Joveski, Vista News, Victoria.
1: A third term is on the mind of Corey Ramsey. She's announced her re-election in a bid for city council and will focus on thoughtful growth, strong advocacy, and building a resilient future for Prince George. She was first elected in 2018, voted in again in 2022, and she joins fellow incumbents Ron Palillo, Tim Bennett, and Trudy Clausen seeking re-election. That municipal election is set for October the 17th. Well, Prince George Special Olympic athletes were recognized by Prince George City Council during this week's meeting. That's for their strong showing at the Special Olympic National Games in Medicine Hat. 14 athletes from PG participated. All 14 brought home at least one medal. Well, Prince George fans that follow the Prince George Cougars will be able to watch their games on YouTube. WHL announcing live streaming of its league games for the upcoming season will shift to YouTube on an interim basis. The decision was made after Victory Plus officially ceased operations this week. So WHL games were televised on Victory Plus for only one season and 2 playoffs. Radio broadcast of the Cougars, of course, that's going to be right here. We've got them. To be heard on 94.3 The Goat. You know, the regular season begins 2 weeks from tomorrow.
4: Yeah, I'm absolutely blown away at that. I mean, I still want a little summer, but I want my Cougars.
1: Well, this weekend, they're in Tumbler Ridge for preseason against Edmonton starting tomorrow. As for the Prince George Spruce Kings, well, training camp will begin tomorrow and wrap up Sunday afternoon. They will be at the Copar Memorial Arena. You're on about Jared Young with the Mets. 1-for-5 RBI single, 10-4 win over Tampa. Now batting .265 on the season.
4: Still respectable.
1: Very good.
4: What are we doing for a sports quote today, Harley?
1: Today it's from Bill Littlejohn. Now this is according to a report. A London hotel is hoping its House of Horrors suite will draw customers with sights and sounds that the tease and torment guests.
4: Ugh.
1: But don't laugh. It works for the Ottawa Redblacks.
4: Will they have a win this season?
1: Well, I think they're going to get one.
4: Okay.
1: I just don't know when. Sitting 0-11. Yeah. We're 8:05. We're getting a little closer to 8:06. And maybe a little worse tomorrow. You can still have a great one today. I'm Hartley Miller.
4: Looks like we're going to have clouds and showers this afternoon. 5 to 10 millimeters supposed to pile up. High to 15. We're going to get just some clouds in tonight. The low to 10. And get ready for your long weekend. Starts Friday with a mix of sun and cloud and 18. Saturday, Sunday, Monday, sunny. Highs to about 21. See something on the road I need to know about? You got to tell me. 563-9944.
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0: 94.3 The Goat, the latest from Cage the Elephant. Beaches in Tennessee, something I'll probably never see. Well, at least till 2028 anyways. I'm Garrett Reed, 821, 11 degrees, green zone garbage. And I'm a very early riser. I'm up at 4. I'm in here at 5. And I just found out that I am in big time trouble. It turns out when you eat is as important as what you eat. They've done a massive study, 31,000 adults. Researchers found that compared, and this is awful, compared with people who ate their first meal between 7 and 8 a.m. to those who waited between 10 and noon, they had a 19% higher risk of death. And if you wait for the first time to eat until after noon, you have a 29% higher risk of dying. Of course, it says nothing about us morning radio show jocks who get up and eat breakfast at 4 and then lunch at 9. Although I found out if I heat up leftover fish in the office microwave at 9 a.m. again, I may not live until next year.
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4: 8:25, Green Zone Garbage, 11 degrees. We're so close to the long weekend. We got one more day. Today doesn't count because we're in it. We got one day till the weekend. We got one more song before we hit Zeppelin after Bush. It's Monster Truck.

94.3 The Goat, Led Zeppelin, some rock and roll. Here's a rock and roll band that is seriously missed. I'm so glad we celebrated their anniversary, the big concert. It's The Hip on The Goat.

0: 94.3 The Goat. That is the Tragically Hip that came up with that one after they were jamming on an old Guess Who song, Shaking All Over. They kind of turned it into a little something different on their debut album, Up to Here, from 1989, The Hip. New Orleans is sinking. I'm Gareth Reed. We are getting through summer. We are almost in fall, so that means the Sunflower Festival that is wrapping up this weekend would be the very last time for you to go out amongst 60,000 sunflowers and take some Instagram-worthy pictures. It's beautiful out there. Photo stations, there's U-cut sunflowers you can take home, and the kids are going to have a blast as well. There's a playground, there's hay rides, there's farm animals to pat, and of course, combination of a bit of everything inside the Bloom Cafe. Kids can have ice cream, you could have a glass of wine. Everybody's going to have a great weekend out at the Sunflower Festival. It wraps up Sunday. 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Might be the perfect wind down after you go check out the Hit to Pass Saturday night.
1: 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The Goat.
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0: 8:44, Green Zone Garbage. We are at 11 degrees, and we're going to get wet this afternoon, and then we're going to dry right up. We're going to have a gorgeous long weekend, Saturday, Sunday, Monday.

0: 94.3 The Goat. That is Moist, band out of Vancouver, and their song, Ophelia. Now, this doesn't count. That doesn't count. It's just a little background music that I like to play when I talk about Van Halen, because we got Van Halen coming to town Wednesday, September 23rd. Wolverine Workwear and Wood Wheaton Chevrolet have given us a bunch of tickets to hand out. So Ryan and I have decided that whenever a Van Halen song comes on, you be that caller 9. You get the tickets and you get entered into our little contest we're going to have at CN Center Tuesday the 15th at noon. It's going to be the Roadie for a Day contest. We're going to get you running around, wrapping cables, answering questions about Van Halen. And the person who does the best is going to get to be that fan that becomes the Roadie. Listen up for a Van Halen song. That is your only chance.
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0: 8:55, Green Zone Garbage, 11 degrees. We got a news update with Hartley Miller coming up in just a sec. And I'm going to squeak in a little Glorious Sons. This is a classic from Wolfmother. It's Woman, 94.3 The Goat.
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passport says CIRX 94.3 FM, the GOAT in Prince George. But don't worry, we're not going anywhere. Or we're actually not allowed to leave the country. Yeah, long story.

0: Now, from the MyPG Now newsroom, this is Goat News.
1: Good morning. Prince George RCMP is now turning to the public for information regarding a homicide investigation. On January 2nd of this year, Mounties received a missing persons report for 29-year-old Julian Witch, who had not been seen by his family for weeks at that time. Corporal Jen Cooper says his remains were found in the Fraser River on June 19th.
2: And based on the circumstances surrounding the discovery and the subsequent investigation, police officers have now deemed Julian's death a homicide.
1: A Prince George family is looking for answers after their family dog was shot and killed in broad daylight outside their home on Meerman Road. Sky Matthews says their 3-year-old Bernese Mountain Dog named Arlo was unable to get up and bleeding when she pulled into the driveway around 1 p.m. Tuesday, August 25th. Arlo was then rushed to a vet clinic where it was pronounced dead and confirmed he had been shot. Matthews says,
3: our whole neighborhood is very unsettled by the whole thing because everyone walks their dogs. Everyone, you know, walks their young kids along that road, and there's horses, there's lots of ATV traffic. So our whole neighborhood is kind of shook about it.
1: She adds both the Prince George RCMP and BCSBCA have active investigations on this matter. Ottawa's extending the temporary suspension of the federal fuel excise tax until the end of January. The federal finance minister also announced the rate will be 50% of its regular amount from February the 1st through March 31st of next year. There are now 9 MLAs who have recently left the BC Conservative Caucus over concerns with the leadership of Kerry Lynn Finley. The latest is Columbia River Revelstoke MLA Scott McGuinness, who will sit as an independent.
4: McGuinness says he's lost confidence in leader Kerry Lynn Finley and has decided to sit as an independent. He's raising concerns about staffing decisions, caucus relations, and the direction of the party. His announcement came the same day Boundary's Similkameen MLA Donegal Wilson quit the caucus, saying she no longer believes Finley can rebuild trust within the party. They join 7 other MLAs that have now left the Conservatives since Finley took over as leader in May. Emily Joveski, Vista News, Victoria.
1: Prince George City Council started the application process to renew the municipal and regional district tax, formerly known as the additional hotel room tax. The 3% tax on hotel rooms and other similar accommodations is used to fund marketing activities promoting Prince George as a tourist destination. In addition, Council voted to approve a resolution for the Union of BC Municipalities Convention addressing revenue losses caused by long-term workforce hotel stays. A third term is on the mind of Corey Ramsey. She's officially announced her re-election bid for City Council, focusing on thoughtful growth, strong advocacy, and building a resilient future for Prince George. Ramsey was first elected in 2018 and voted in again by residents in 2022. The municipal election is set for October 17th. Prince George Cougar fans will be able to watch their games on YouTube. WHL's announced live streaming of its league games for the upcoming season will shift to YouTube on an interim basis. The decision was made after Victory Plus officially ceased operations this week. Radio broadcasts of PG Cougar games will continue to be heard on 94.3 The Goat. 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I'm Hartley Miller.
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5: 905, 12 degrees, clouds for now, and then showers for later. Could be 5 to 10 millimeters, high to 15. Tonight, just a couple of clouds, low to 10, and then our long weekend is looking great. Mix of sun and cloud for Friday, up to about 18. Saturday, Sunday, Monday, the long weekend, sunshine, 21 degrees. If you're out on the road, see anything interesting, why not let me know? 563-9944.
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94.3 The Goat. That is Mammoth with The End. I'm Gareth Reed. Happy Thursday to you. The long weekend is almost here. I can't wait. We're supposed to have good weather for it as well. Your morning show brought to you by SciTech Industries. Be bold. Got the Stones coming up after the Doughboys on The Goat.

all your favorite classics were new songs at one point. Well, here's another one to add to that list. It's brand new music right here on The GOAT.

0: 94.3 The Goat, an amazing album that 80-year-olds have put out. Foreign Tongues, it's the latest from the Rolling Stones, came out last month, and it's awesome. That's one of the biggest songs from it, In the Stars. I'm Gareth Reed. Here's everything else you need to know in 60 seconds.
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0: BC Energy officials say an incorrect exchange rate and conversion error in a spreadsheet in the 2026 budget led it to overestimate projected revenues from natural gas royalties by nearly $1.5 billion. A single rogue multiplier in a hidden spreadsheet cell just took out a $1.5 billion bite out of the provincial balance sheet. Somewhere in Victoria, a senior analyst is learning the hard way you never touch a macro created by someone who retired in 2018. And the city of Prince George has surpassed its year two provincial housing target-ish. Data indicated the potential proposal of up to 1,231 potentials in total. See, relying on proposed, permitted, or zoned units to hit future targets, that is classic municipal optimism. A developer holding an approved zoning permit is roughly equivalent to someone holding a gym membership. It's a great intention, but it doesn't mean anyone's actually lifting a hammer tomorrow.
3: The Goat.

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6: One more work day. 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So one more work day till the long weekend. It's going to be some showers today, but it's going to be some sunshine all weekend long. Here's the latest from Nine Inch Nails on the GOAT. You're keeping

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94.3, the go-to band who just played at BC Place in Vancouver. It's Guns N' Roses, Sweet Child of Mine. The pleasure's mine, Prince George. I'm Gareth Reed. Your morning show brought to you by SciTech Industries. Be bold. Here's another band playing in Vancouver right away. Foo Fighters on the go. No.

0: Gareth Reed. 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

0: 94.3 The GOAT, Canada's own J.J. Wild, Best Boy. I'm Gareth Reed. This is the best forecast I've seen for a while. We are looking at, well, not today. I'm not counting today because we're already in it. We're going to see about 5 to 10 millimeters of wet stuff today. But then sunshine for the long weekend. Sunny. Sunday. Monday. Saturday. 20 degrees. Sounds good. And it's going to drop down to about 7 degrees at night on Saturday, which would be perfect for the sweater weather market. It's coming up from 10 a.m. to 4 p.m. at CN Center. It's an outdoor market, 100 vendors. It's absolutely free. Just make sure you wear your favorite funky fall sweater, because it is sweater weather. 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
0: 9:43. I wonder if one of the little tests we're going to do to the roadie for a day, the roadie Olympics at CN Center, maybe we'll get you to pull brown M&Ms out of a bowl. See how long it takes you to get all the brown ones out. If you don't do it, Alex Van Halen's going to hit you with a stick. This is Oasis. It's Wonderwall on The GOAT.

0: 94.3 The Go, the Lazies, who moved over from Australia to work with Ian DeSaw from Billy Talent. Put out tunes like that. The Lazies, Too Tough to Die. 9:50, let's do some shouting out. Shouting, shouting, shouting out loud. First shout out of the day goes to my buddy Trevor and the whole crew at Chieftain Auto Parts and the whole crew at both locations. They got one downtown, they got one up the heart. Pick yours and head out. My other shout out today is to the CN Center for putting on an excellent September. Jimmy Carr, Default and Widemouth Mason, Van Halen, and Ahead by a Century. And they're not done, and neither are we. Just after the long weekend, we're gonna tell you why this is really Rocktember. I got more than a feeling you'll love our announcements next week. Hey, it's also the song from Boston next.
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0: 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Moving families forward.
1: The mystery has been solved. BC Hydro says it has found the floating island that appeared, then vanished on a BC lake. And the Western Hockey League is moving to YouTube for all the game streams. 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

0: 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Any time now, you could be hearing a Van Halen song, not the one that's behind me when I'm talking. I just love to play me some background music. But if you hear a Van Halen song on the air, then you better be caller 9 at 563-9944. When you call in after you hear the song, you're going to win the tickets for Van Halen, which is coming up in the CN Center on September 23rd. It's going to be an awesome week to be there. I want to thank Wolverine Workwear and Wood Wheaton Chevrolet for handing us a bunch of tickets to hand out. And once you win those tickets, you're going to get a chance to play our fun contest on the 15th, a week before the concert, where you could be roadie for a day. We're going to have the Roadie Olympics at the CN Center. Your chance to win, just got to listen for a Van Halen song.
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8: 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Play within it. The GOAT is on Instagram. Yeah. Follow 94.3 The GOAT to see what's going on behind the microphone. Oh, wait, that's what they look like?

0: 94.3 The Goat. That is Evanescence. Who will you follow? I'm Gareth Reed. Happy Thursday before a long weekend. And this is a very special weekend as well because it is Pagera's biggest, loudest spectacle of the year. It's not your standard stock car racing. I love the fact that it's done up like a demolition derby, but way faster. A high-octane mix of tactical oval track racing and complete automotive destruction. If you'd like to win some passes to go to Pagera's Hit to Pass this long weekend, text me the word HIT, 563-9944. Ryan and I are going to be drawn for tickets today and tomorrow.
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0: 94.3 The Goat. See, I can't do that. I'm at work. It is Hinder with Get Stoned. I'm Gareth Reed. Things are a little rough lately. I mean, not around here. We got rock timber going on. I'll let you know more about that tomorrow. And after the long weekend, you will be pleasantly blown away by what's coming to the CN Center right away. But I want to talk about the nastiness that's going on the planet right now. The never-ending war in the Middle East. And the U.S. Treasury Secretary, Trump's little toady, mocking our naval capability, saying, what's Canada going to do? Take our two submarines from the Edmonton Mall and sick them on us? So, it's pretty bad down there. Looking bad all over the planet. If the world ever goes sideways, what are you going to do? Scientists say head to Australia. They say it's probably the safest place to ride it out. Researchers have found that Australia's geographic isolation, abundant food production, natural resources, industrial capability, and relatively stable government make it unusually resilient to global catastrophes, which I think is ridiculous. Obviously, none of those scientists have ever seen the movie Mad Max.
1: The Goat.
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3: Hi, I'm Adrienne Gear, president of the BC Nurses Union. Labor Day is a reminder that generations of workers organized and fought for the rights workers have today. This summer, 60,000 nurses across British Columbia took lawful job action during the longest nursing strike in our province's history. During this time, nearly 6,000 nurses reported intimidation and harassment from their employers, including threats of discipline. Labor Day reminds us that workers' rights are won through struggle, and that every generation has a responsibility to defend them. To every nurse who courageously showed up for one another on behalf of our patients, and to the labor allies and members of the public who joined us in solidarity, thank you.
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9: 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We're on top of all things Prince George. 94.3 The Goat.

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1: PG Mounties are on the lookout for a man wanted on multiple offenses. There's a face-up. And the BC Conservative leader rejects the baseless allegations of wrongdoing and appoints a new chief of staff. Want to find out information about these stories and more? 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

0: Never know when the feedback is going to end. There it is. Dexter and the Moonrocks, 94.3 The Goat. They are freaking out. I'm Garrett Three. The Hospice 50-50 draw is on right now. It's going to wrap up just before Halloween. So the draw date is going to be October 30th. If you would like to help out the Prince George Hospice Palliative Care Society and maybe win up to $250, grab your tickets now. One for $25, three for $50, or seven for $100. You can buy them from folks all over the place. I know Canadian Tires had people out there. But you can also go to hospicedreamhome.ca and do it before October 29th. That's when the last ticket is sold at noon.
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0: 94.3 The Goat with a young lady that spent a lot of time at my house back in the 80s. She was good friends with my sister, Steph. That's Holly McNarland and a song called Numb. I'm Gareth Reed. I am in big time trouble. I just found out that it's not just what you eat. It turns out when you eat could be almost as important, which is terrible because I'm trying to change my diet a little bit. But now it's when you eat. They've done a big study of 31,000 adults and found that people who ate their first meal between 7 and 8 a.m. compared to those who waited to 10 to noon, the 10 to noon folks had a 19% higher risk of death. And if you eat for the first time after noon, a 29% higher risk of death. Of course, it says absolutely nothing about morning radio show hosts who get up and eat breakfast at 4 and then lunch at 9. Although I did find out that if I heat up leftover fish in the office microwave at 9 a.m. again, I may not live until next year.
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0: 94.3 The Goat. That is Perry Farrell along with Dave Navarro when they weren't fighting on stage. Jane's Addiction, been caught stealing. Gareth Reed out the door. Happy to come back in at 6 a.m. tomorrow and get your Friday of the long weekend going. We got Ryan up afternoon and a classic from Ram Jam coming your way. Talk to you tomorrow.
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1: Good afternoon, I'm Brendan Palu. A missing persons investigation, which started earlier this year, is now being investigated as a homicide, according to the Prince George RCMP. Mounties received a missing persons report for 29-year-old Julian Witch in January. At that time, he had not been seen or heard from by his family for weeks. Police say his remains are found in the Fraser River back on June 19th. Corporal Jennifer Cooper says, based on circumstances surrounding the discovery and the subsequent investigation, the RCMP have deemed Witch's death a homicide.
2: We're currently asking that anyone who may have information relating to the death of Julian Witch to come forward and speak with police. Even information that may seem insignificant could assist us in advancing this investigation.
1: The investigation remains ongoing. Prince George City Council got the ball rolling at this week's meeting on an application process to renew the Municipal and Regional District Tax, formerly known as the Additional Hotel Room Tax. The 3% tax on hotel rooms and other similar accommodations is used to fund marketing activities promoting Prince George as a tourism destination. In addition, City Council voted to approve a resolution for the Union of BC Municipalities Convention addressing revenue losses caused by long-term workforce hotel stays. According to a report presented to City Council, accommodations rented for more than 27 consecutive days are generally exempt from the tax, meaning long-term workforce occupancy does not generate the same tourism tax revenues as short-term visitor stays. The UBCM convention is set for September 14th to 18th in Vancouver. Laura Beckett is once again seeking re-election as the Electoral Area Director for Area C, Chilaco River, Nechaco, within the Regional District of Fraser, Fort George. Beckett has been on the regional board for the last 5 terms and as board chair for the past 4 years. She has lived in the Chilaco area for 28 years and enjoys spending time outdoors gardening, canoeing, hiking, and skiing. The election is set for October the 17th. Columbia River Revelstoke MLA Scott McGuinness has become the latest politician to quit the BC Conservatives. With more on that story, here's Vista Radio provincial reporter Emily Javeski.
3: McGuinness says he's lost confidence in leader Carrie Lynn Finley and has decided to sit as an independent. He's raising concerns about staffing decisions, caucus relations, and the direction of the party. His announcement came the same day Boundary Similkameen MLA Donegal Wilson quit the caucus, saying she no longer believes Finley can rebuild trust within the party. They joined 7 other MLAs that have now left the Conservatives since Finley took over as leader in May. Peter Milibar and Ian Payton are among those who have departed and have announced plans to form a new center-right party. The turmoil comes as Finley campaigns for a seat in the legislature in the Abbotsford Mission by-election. Emily Joveski, Vista News, Victoria.
1: And Prince George's Special Olympics athletes were recognized by Prince George City Council during this week's meeting for their strong showing at the Special Olympics National Games. 14 athletes from Prince George took part in the games, which took place in Medicine Hat last month. All 14 local athletes brought home at least 1 medal from the games. Now, the Medicine Hat competition served as a qualifier for the international games set for Santiago, Chile next year. Be the first to know. Get news alerts directly to your inbox by signing up at mypgnow.com.
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5: Well, looking outside, it's been very cloudy today, and it is not changing for nothing. I know it's looking like we could see some rain a little bit later on as well. Maybe even some thunderstorms. I know it was a bit lackluster yesterday. Just kind of loud, and all of a sudden it stopped. But away she goes, man. We're sitting at 15 degrees here in PG.
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4: I'm Gareth Reed with today's rock history for September 3rd. In 1963, the term Beatlemania was coined, but it only took two more years for a Stones mania to happen. In 1965, fans at a Rolling Stones concert in Dublin, Ireland were extremely overcome with enthusiasm. Fans eagerly watched the band tear through The Last Time, Time Is On My Side, and I Can't Get No Satisfaction. But after only 12 minutes during a version of I'm All Right, fans began rushing the stage and the Stones. That concert in Dublin left an indelible mark on the band's history and the city itself. It raised serious questions about concert security and the ability of venues to handle the growing popularity and frenzy surrounding rock and roll concerts. The incident prompted a reevaluation of safety protocols at live events. Flash forward to 1973 on this date in history, the Rolling Stones had this single go all the way to number one. It's a Riot and an Angie on this date in rock history, September 3rd.

Sam Roberts, Don't Walk Away, Eileen on 94.3 The Go, PG's Real Rock Radio with Ryan Mitchell. Hoping that your Thursday, or as we have come to know it, as Friday Junior, is going all right. Because listen, we're almost to the long weekend. We just got one more day to get through, and then boom, we're freaking there, bro.

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9: 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It's Ryan Mitchell, and outside, I mean, it's been on the gray side of things. And when I tell you it could get on the rainy side, I am not joking. It's going to be coming sometime later this afternoon as we sit around 15 degrees, but your weather check is brought to you by our friends over at Kate's Sweet Bites and Beanery. 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They got it all available for you, so why don't you grab one of those drinks, grab a sweet bite, and sip and savor inside or on the patio at Kate's Sweet Bites and Beanery, inside of Books and Company on 3rd Avenue. You know what I'm feeling? I'm feeling a little bit of space hog. It's In the Meantime on 94.3 The GO, PG's

0: Thanks for the memories from Fallout Boy on PG's Real Rock Radio. I'm Ryan Mitchell on 94.3 The GOAT. And you know, I'm starting to plan something. I'm planning out stuff for next year, you know. It's new year, so I gotta figure out what to do with my vacation time. I'm thinking about doing a very long road trip. I'll tell you a little bit about it after our next song, but I want to know, what is the longest road trip that you have ever taken? 250-563-9944. What made you do what Cake did and go the distance?
1: Reluctantly crouched at the starting line. Engines pumping and thumping in time. The green light flashes, the flags go up. Churning and burning, the

It's Cake and they're going the distance. They're going for speed. It's right here on the GOAT. The GOAT! With Ryan Mitchell hanging out with you. And I'm wondering, what is the longest road trip that you have ever been on? 250-563-9944, because I've been planning something. I'm thinking about something since, you know, it's a new year for us, a new fiscal year, which means I got those vacation days back. I've got 2 weeks I'm thinking about maybe doing a really fun road trip. And the longest ones I've ever done was drives all the way back home, 16 hours to Regina. I mean, I've done that in my sleep, basically. But I'm thinking for a really cool road trip next year, next summer, drive all the way down from PG to Long Beach, California, Warped Tour 2027. I don't even know what the lineup's going to be. I'm talking with some friends. We're thinking about making a real event out of this. 29 hours on the California Coast Highway. Most people dream of doing that route. I'm looking to make that a reality for myself. That would be the longest road trip I've ever taken, because that's, what, 58 hours in total driving? Might have to camp out a few times if I want to make that feasible with gas prices and everything. But man, I want to do it. I want to do it, bro. I really want to go on this trip. So next year can't come soon enough.

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0: 94.3 The Go with Sublime from Long Beach, California, a place that you just heard me talk about, maybe going to see Warped Tour down there next year. Ah, that would be sick. I hope Sublime's there. If they're going to have Warped Tour at Long Beach, California, right on the beach, you got to have some Sublime. It's Ryan hanging out with you, and when I tell you those gas prices are doing something right now, that means we got to hit the Ryan Petrol Report. Check it over on Gas Buddy. Let's see what the top three prices in the city are so you can save a buck at the pump. Number one top place in PG is, of course, Costco. Where else? Saying at 153, holding strong there. Number two spot is the Esso on Great Street over in the BCR site, sitting at 159. And your number three is also in the BCR site. Super Save on Continental Way at 167. Those are your top three prices in the city, but if you see any other cheap gas out there, you let me know. 250-563-9944.
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1: 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Let me tell you, outside, it is dreary out there. It is a fall-like day with us sitting around 16 degrees with My Chemical Romance to kick off the hour. No, I know.

94.3 The Goat. It's Ryan Mitchell here on your afternoon drive. And listen, driving's a big deal around here, especially over at Pagara Speedway, because Hit to Pass is on this weekend. Oh, you don't want to miss out on any of it, man. I got a bunch of tickets I'll be giving away this afternoon. All you have to do is text HIT, H-I-T, to our text line, 250-563-9944. If you want to go to Hit to Pass, I'll be drawing some winners pretty soon for that. In the meantime, we got the latest from the Cage to the Elephant coming up right after Red Rider. You already know, you can't turn back on 94.3 The Go. 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It's 111 in your afternoon drive.

0: You know, it might be the Kentucky accent there from the front man of Cage the Elephant, but it does sound like he's not quite saying beaches, if you know what I mean. It's 94.3 The Go, and I'm Ryan Mitchell, hoping the day's been going good for you. And yeah, I'm planning out, I'm thinking about doing a very long road trip next summer all the way down to Long Beach, California. Easily would be the longest road trip I have ever taken. I was wondering what was the longest one you've ever done, and turns out Bear, you had to laugh about my suggestion here.
1: Yeah, I done it.
0: Gone down the California coast?
1: Right to Long Beach, California.
0: Wow, really? All right.
1: I went down there to learn how to surf.
0: Damn. God, you've lived a cool life, man.
1: Yeah, the one thing was I hitchhiked down.
0: Oh, really? Well, I'm not doing that. I'll be driving myself, hopefully, yeah, if this goes through. But,
1: semi-drivers were nice, man. They pick you up and take you just about all the way.
0: Right on, man. Well, what was your favorite part of getting down there? One of the cool things you saw?
1: Well, it was just meeting people.
0: Uh-huh.
1: Meeting the people, and they're like, you're very polite. Where are you from?
0: You're just like, I'm from Canada, and they're just like, that tracks.
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Broken Love with Like a Drug on 94.3 The Go. I'm Ryan Mitchell on your afternoon drive, and listen, I'm excited because Cougars, season's coming soon. 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So-

0: Bruce Springsteen, I'm on fire on 94.3 The GOAT. 1:38 on your afternoon drive. I'm Ryan hanging out with you and thinking about doing a big road trip next year. Go all the way down to Long Beach, California. Would be the longest road trip I've ever been on, 29 hours. So I'm wondering what was the longest one for you. I got Clarence on the line here. Clarence, tell me about it, man.
1: Okay, well, it wasn't for pleasure. It was for work. But I went from Prince George to Outland.
0: So, Prince George of Scotland?
1: Atlin.
0: Atlin.
1: You know where that is?
0: I don't know where that is. Where is that?
1: Well, you go west towards Rupert. When you hit the Mezian Junction, you go north. And you go to Dees Lake. And that's where I spent the night. And then you go... It takes about 17 hours. So I had a company truck. So I couldn't drive straight through. No, they booked a room for me. And then you go anyway. And you keep going north. And you end up in... And the Yukon, and then you go through the Yukon for a bit, and then you cut back, and it's right at the ass of BC.
0: So
1: but the hydro crew worked in Dees Lake, and they were the only ones that could get there from, right? There's no hydro crew working in the Yukon. So they had a couple, 3 weeks of work there. And it was a beautiful little spot, but yeah, it's one way in and one way out, unless you got a boat or a plane.
0: You know, I'm looking at it on the map and all that, and holy man, you want to talk about remote? Yeah, you are truly in the middle of nowhere if you're all the way up in Atland.
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0: It's Edwin Collins and a girl like you, 152. It's PG's Real Rock Radio with Ryan Mitchell on the GOAT. We're talking about the longest road trip you have ever taken. Since I know summer was a blast and maybe you got to go on that road trip this year. 250-563-9944. Looking over the comments, man. We got some real globetrotters around here. Greg saying he went from Miramichi, New Brunswick, all the way to McBride in 4 days. Holy. Man, we really live in a big country, don't we? I mean, it lives up to its reputation as the second largest country in the entire planet. Go from one coast to another, it takes you days to get there. The European mind can barely comprehend the idea of it taking days to get through one single country. Outside of Russia, of course. Those Ruskies, they get it because their country's even bigger than ours.
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1: Well, the murder trial for Mackenzie May is to begin in October of 2027. 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Outside, we're waiting for this rain. It's a little bit on the steady side here and there. Have this go on pretty much the rest of the afternoon. Maybe you can see a little bit of thunder and lightning. I don't know about that, but we're sitting at 17 degrees here in PG with a Chaco's Killer Classic to start off the afternoon drive. True afternoon drive, you know what I mean. How about some golden earring?
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That's your Chaco's Killer Classic for 2 o'clock. 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If you've been there, if you've been in PG for, what, a month? 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They've seen you stop in and try out some of the food. And that's what we love about Chaco's. 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Check it out if you haven't done it before for a Chaco's Thursday night. You know what I'm feeling? That might even be a good place for a first date. Danko Jones is suggesting. 94.3 The Go, PG's Real Rock Radio.

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0: the Who and Behind Blue Eyes. It's Ryan on your afternoon. Hoping you're having yourself a good one. So we are marching towards the end of the day. It's 2:20 right now. And you know, I know you've been very interested in how the whole weight loss thing is going right now. You know, I'm doing my best. Make some changes here and there. Went for a nice 5K walk last night. Felt very happy about that. But what I'm more proud of lately has been the dietary change. I just battled my demons during that last block of songs. I was very, very much thinking, oh, I'm really hungry right now. I could just DoorDash something. But you know, DoorDash is a cool way of making a $20 meal cost $30. I don't need to do that. I need to more money and lose weight. So you know what I did instead? I have one of these Cosmic Crisp apples. Holy man. If you haven't tried these things are nuts. They're super tasty. They're truly what the Red Delicious wishes it was. I might need to get another bag of these because I'm about to go through the whole thing. It's been like a week and I can't get enough of them.
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the Foo Fighters and the best of you on 94.3 The Goat. I'm Ryan on your afternoon, and we've got tickets for Pagera. 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That's how you get in on a four-pack of tickets for Hit to Pass this weekend. I'll be doing a draw in a couple of minutes, but right now, how about some Sum 41? We're in too deep, baby. 231 on 94.3 The Goat.

0: That's the Strokes with Last Night on 94.3 The GOAT. It's Ryan Mitchell on your afternoon. And listen, it's about time I start giving away some of these tickets for Hit to Pass this weekend. So let's give a winner a call.
1: Kevin speaking.
0: Hi, it's Ryan Mitchell from 94.3 The GOAT. Who am I talking to?
1: Kevin.
0: Kevin, how's it going, man?
1: Good.
0: Good to hear. So, Kevin, do you know why I'm giving you a call right now?
1: I could guess, yeah.
0: You have an idea? I'm assuming that's something to do with Hit to Pass, right?
1: Yeah, correct.
0: Yeah. Well, Kevin, since you texted in Hit earlier this morning, I'm here to give you the good news because I've got a 4-pack of tickets with your name on them.
1: That's awesome. Sounds good.
0: Right on, man. Who's going to be coming along with you?
1: Probably my wife and kids.
0: Hell yeah, man. It'll be a good time for all of them.
1: Perfect.
0: Right on. Well, congratulations, Kev. I just need the 3 R's.
1: There you go. Rock Radio rules. Yeah.
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0: Turnstile and Look Out for Me on 94.3 The Go. Ryan Mitchell. It's the Afternoon Drive. Some news coming out of Football Canada and U Sports specifically, because if you remember at this time a year ago, CFL announced there's going to be major changes coming soon to the CFL. A bunch of different things, specifically the 2027 season, which includes making the football field 100 yards instead of 110 yards. The end zones making them 15 yards instead of 20, and the goalposts being moved back to the back of the end zone instead of the front. Some real Americanization of the game. Now, here's the thing. As soon as I saw those changes, I wondered, well, you see, that's well and fine for a lot of the stadiums that, you know, only a CFL team plays in, or maybe they share it with, like, a soccer team like BMO Field in Toronto. But what about the fields that are shared with U Sports teams? I think of Regina, Mosaic Stadium. Sure, the Rough Riders built and owned that thing. But here's the thing. That is also the home of the Regina Rams. Are you just going to have two different spots for the goalposts then? Different dimensions on the field? That's going to get real messy. Guess what? It sounds like it is going to get messy, because Football Canada and U Sports are not implementing the CFL changes for the 2027 season. They basically told them, hey, kick rocks, guys. We're not doing all that. Not only do we not have the money to do all that, could you imagine trying to do that across the country? You need a grant from the government just to be able to get started, and a lot of help from probably local investors. So it's just one of those things, like, I really think that the CFL kind of jumped the gun with these kind of changes, looking to do this so soon, when you got to talk to everybody that's involved, because it ain't just your teams that use these football fields. Can you imagine having to move the goalposts back at Massage Play Stadium? That would just be a headache, man.
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2: Hi, I'm Adrienne Gear, president of the BC Nurses Union. Labor Day is a reminder that generations of workers organized and fought for the rights workers have today. 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During this time, nearly 6,000 nurses reported intimidation and harassment from their employers, including threats of discipline. Labor Day reminds us that workers' rights are won through struggle, and that every generation has a responsibility to defend them. To every nurse who courageously showed up for one another on behalf of our patients, and to the labor allies and members of the public who joined us in solidarity, thank you.
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8: 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But don't worry, we're not going anywhere. Or we're actually not allowed to leave the country. Yeah, long story.

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1: Well, the academic year is officially kicked off for a lot of kids. The start of the new life for them is happening at the University of Northern British Columbia. You want to read up on our story on it? Zach Barrowcliffe has it on our website, mypgnow.com. Outside, I mean, what can I say? It's been very gray today. They promised rain, but I haven't seen hide nor hair of it yet. See if when it gets down to around 10 degrees tonight, tomorrow, a high of 18. Supposed to clear up, especially for the weekend, which is, knock on wood, very good. Right now, we are sitting at 17 degrees, and I'm feeling a little bit of seether to start us off at 3 o'clock. They have lost all control on 94.3 The GOAT.

Ryan, this is Morissette, and you ought to know on 94.3 The Goat. I'm Ryan on your afternoon drive powered by the PG City Fun Park, and we've been talking about what's the longest road trip you have ever been on, because I'm planning out one that could be my longest of all time. 58 total hours to and from here to Long Beach, California for Warped Tour. I don't even know what the set list is going to be, because it's like next year, next July. Haven't announced anyone just yet, but if anything, I'm really hoping I hear some Sublime. And I also am really hoping maybe get a little Blink-182 on that set list.

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1: If this rock was a jug of milk, you wouldn't even need to give it the sniff test. 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

0: It's When I Wake Up with the Pretty Reckless on 94.3 The Go, PG's Real Rock Radio. I'm Ryan Mitchell, 317, on a bit of a gray Thursday. But listen, I've been hearing word it's supposed to be real nice this weekend, and that's why Hit the Pass is going to be happening down at Pagera. And if you texted HIT in, then you got yourself a chance potentially winning a 4-pack of tickets. So let's give a winner a call.
1: Hello.
0: Hi, it's Ryan Mitchell from 94.3 The Go calling. Who am I talking to?
1: Sean.
0: Sean, how you doing, man?
1: Not bad.
0: That's good to hear. So, Sean, do you know why I'm giving you a call?
1: I think it's through the Hit the Pass.
0: You are correct, my friend. In fact, I've got a 4-pack of tickets with your name on them because you texted HIT earlier today.
1: Perfect.
0: Oh, yeah, awesome. Man. Yeah, buddy.
1: Boy, that's great. I just can't wait to go now.
0: Right on, man. Well, who's going to come along with you?
1: Oh, I got a few friends I'm going to take with me.
0: Right on. It'll be a good day for it, too,
1: man. Oh, yeah, it'll be a good day. You bet.
0: Right on, man.
1: Oh, rock thing rules, man.
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It's Nirvana in Heart Shaped Box, 3:30 on the GOAT with Ryan Mitchell, going from a song from the 90s to a song from the 2020s. The Lazy's on deck right here. We've been talking about the longest road trip that you have ever taken, and the Lazy's know a thing about Australia. Apparently, Monica also does, because they had a road trip where they went roughly 16,000 kilometers around Australia. Sick flex. How the hell did you do that?

0: the Lemonheads and Mrs. Robinson. Covering some Simon and Garfunkel on your afternoon drive. 94.3 The GOAT. It's Ryan Mitchell. Hoping you're having yourself a good one out there. We've been talking about the longest road trip you have ever taken. 250-563-9944. Brooke sent me a message here saying PG to Tijuana. Mainly it was when I was 10, so I slept 99% of the way. Went to Disneyland, and flying was expensive back then. That's understandable. I mean, flying's expensive now. Plus there is, you know, you miss out a little bit. Listen, Clark Griswold, maybe a little bit out to lunch driving all the way from Chicago to Southern California for Wally World, but it did make some memories along the way, and that's why I'm thinking I'm going to drive all the way from here down to Long Beach for Warped Tour. Make a lot of memories along the way, and I don't know, it might be cheaper to save on gas a little bit instead of spending all that money on flights.
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0: the Bluestones, and they're shaking off the rust. It's PG's Real Rock Radio with Ryan Mitchell on 94.3 The GOAT. And we have been talking about the longest road trip that you have taken. I've been thinking about going all the way down to Long Beach, California next year, next summer. Spend 2 weeks going to see Warped Tour. That's what I'm thinking. I got the Nate Dog on the line here. Nate, what was the longest trip for you, my man?
1: Kind of reminded me, I think I told you this when we went to Metallica there in Edmonton.
0: Yeah.
1: The longest drive trip was me and two buddies. We drove to Tucson, Arizona to see Metallica in 2008.
0: I remember you told me about this.
1: Yeah. That was terrible. There's a few times we thought the car wasn't going to make it. We just took turns driving. There's a lot of monsters. I don't think it was Red Bulls. It was Red Bulls. Yeah.
0: You needed those wings to get down there.
1: Yeah. Red Bull gives you wings.
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1: Good afternoon, I'm Brendan Palu. Construction has begun on the North Coast Transmission Line. Premier David Eby was in Prince George earlier today to celebrate the groundbreaking. Now, the project is intended to support the construction of future major projects in BC's north, such as mining and LNG expansion. The federal government is providing funding support for the first two phases of the project, which are estimated to cost $6 billion. The first phase is expected to be complete by mid-2030. Premier Eby also says the province fully supports Tumblr Ridge shooting survivors who have filed new lawsuits against OpenAI. Lawyers for students and teachers at Tumblr Ridge Secondary School say they have filed 30 new lawsuits in California against the AI tech giant and its CEO, Sam Altman. They come on the top of the several lawsuits already filed on behalf of the families of those killed in February's mass shooting. The suits are calling for OpenAI to pay damages for deciding not to notify law enforcement about the shooter's conversations with ChatGPT ahead of the shooting. EB says the lawsuits are the result of OpenAI's failure to take accountability for their actions.
2: It is inexcusable, it is disgraceful, and it underlines why these companies cannot be trusted.
1: The trial of a McKenzie man charged with second-degree murder will occur next fall. According to the BC Prosecution Service, the court proceeding surrounding Drake Matthew Kerr is slated to begin on October 4, 2027, and last for about 3 weeks. Kerr was charged in relation to a September 2024 murder of a man inside a Centennial Drive home in McKenzie. The RCMP responded to a shots-fired call before locating the deceased inside, and the North District Major Crimes Unit took over the investigation. A Quesnel man accused of swinging a weapon at people in Prince George has been sentenced in provincial court. 44-year-old Jamie Harkley, according to the BC Court Services, was sentenced to 712 days probation and also received a 10-year firearms ban after being found guilty of assault with a weapon. Harkley earlier pleaded guilty to a charge of mischief under $5,000 and was sentenced to 30 days in jail. He was arrested following an incident back in October of last year. The RCMP first responded to a report of a fire at the transfer station on Myworth Road. Now, Harkley was also sentenced in connection with a fire at the West Fraser Center in Quesnel earlier this year. UNBC was abuzz this morning as students filed into campus for the 26-27 academic year. Celebrations were taking place at the campus's residency parking lot, where interim president Dr. Bill Owen was welcoming new and returning students.
3: Our residence is pretty much going to be at capacity, and that's a great thing. We've got 630 new domestic students, and that's an increase of 92 over last year.
1: And runners have until tomorrow night to sign up for one of the city's oldest sporting traditions. The 51st running of the Prince George Labor Day Classic kicks off Sunday morning from the Ice Oval. The historic event features a full marathon, half marathon, as well as 5 and 10 kilometer distances. Jillian Roberts of the PG Roadrunners says the event has historical significance after Terry Fox participated in 1979.
4: It's very important to the Prince George Roadrunners to maintain that history, to keep talking about it, and just for like the public and for our run community to know that we have that really cool history and that really cool tie to Terry's journey and that Canadian history that's so important to all of us. And we're very passionate about keeping that alive.
1: To secure your spot, you can visit pgroadrunners.ca. Be the first to know. Get news alerts directly to your inbox by signing up at mypgnow.com.
5: Thank you, Brendan. And outside, it is just overcast. It's been gray. And that's been our future for this afternoon. Now the present. Still no rain, no sight of it yet. But we got a chance of it coming down around 10 degrees tonight. And then tomorrow, high of 18, as it is going to clear up around here and get real nice before your long weekend. But right now, we're sitting at 19.
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Lenny Kravitz, one of the biggest rock stars of the late 90s and early 2000s, and songs like Fly Away, there's a good reason why he was so popular back then. 94.3 The GOAT. 4:11 on your afternoon drive. Doing a lot of driving today, talking about the longest road trip that you have ever taken. Going from PG to Mexico from Tanya. Jeez. Makes me think maybe if I go down to Long Beach from PG, I might have to go a little bit longer. How long do you think it will take me to get to Argentina?

0: Lies to Me from 5440 straight out of Sawasin, BC on 94.3 The Go. And I'm Ryan on the afternoon drive powered by the BG City Fun Park. Now it is a hit to pass weekend. It looks like the weather's going to be good, knock on wood. And we want to make sure that that place is full. Fans that want to go see Hit to Pass. So if you want to get in on our contest, text HIT to our text line, 250-563-9944. But let's give another winner a call.
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0: The Goat, who am I talking to?
1: You're talking to Kevin.
0: Kevin, how's it going, man?
1: Not too bad.
0: It's good to hear. So, Kevin, do you know why I'm giving you a call right now?
1: I'm hoping it's for Hit to Pass tickets.
0: Kev, I'm actually just a call about your car's extended warranty. You know, we got to check up on that. Actually, you are right about Hit to Pass because I got four tickets with your name on them.
1: Sweet. Thank you.
0: Right on, man. Who's going to be coming along with you?
1: It'll be me, my girlfriend, my friend, and our kids.
0: Hell yeah, man. That's going to be a great time to spend the long weekend down at Pagera.
1: Absolutely, yeah.
0: Hell yeah, man. Well, you know I need one more thing to seal the deal.
1: Rock radio rules.
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3: Hi, I'm Adrienne Gear, president of the BC Nurses Union. Labor Day is a reminder that generations of workers organized and fought for the rights workers have today. This summer, 60,000 nurses across British Columbia took lawful job action during the longest nursing strike in our province's history. During this time, nearly 6,000 nurses reported intimidation and harassment from their employers, including threats of discipline. Labor Day reminds us that workers' rights are won through struggle and that every generation has a responsibility to defend them. To every nurse who courageously showed up for one another on behalf of our patients, and to the labor allies and members of the public who joined us in solidarity, thank you.
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If it feels good, do it. From Sloan. It's 94.3 The Goat. I'm Ryan Mitchell. And, you know, before I hopped on air today, I got filled in on a bunch of stuff that is coming down the pipeline for us. A lot of big announcements that are going to benefit you, my friend. So you're not going to want to miss out on Gareth's show, because he's got all the details. I can't get into specifics right now, but he'll tell you all about them on Tuesday and Wednesday. So do not miss out on those announcements, because it is some fun stuff that's coming right here on 94.3 The Goat.

0: It's the Emptiness Machine for Linkin Park on 94.3 The Goat. I'm Ryan on your afternoon drive, powered by the PG City Fun Park. You know, we have been talking all about long road trips. What was the longest one that you have ever taken? I got Clarence on the line here. Clarence, what was that for you, man?
1: Okay, well, it wasn't for pleasure. It was for work. But I went from Prince George to Atland.
0: So, Prince George of Scotland?
1: Atland.
0: Atland.
1: You know where that is?
0: I don't know where that is. Where is that?
1: Well, you go west towards Rupert Britain. When you hit the Mezian Junction, you go north. And you go to Dees Lake. And that's where I spent the night. And then you go, it takes about 17 hours. So I had a company truck, so I couldn't drive straight through. No, they booked a room for me. And then you go anyway, and you keep going north, and you end up in the Yukon. And then you go through the Yukon for a bit, and then you cut back, and it's right at the ass of BC. But the hydro crew worked in Dees Lake, and they were the only ones that could get there from, right? There's no hydro crew working in the Yukon. So they had a couple, 3 weeks of work there. And it was a beautiful little spot. But, yeah, there's one way in and one way out unless you got a boat or a plane.
0: You'll probably have to portage a little bit if you're going to be walking and all that, man. That is kind of nuts. I'm just looking at the map here, and man, that is a distance, ain't it, man?
2: The Goat.
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6: 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It's about time.
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0: Off their new album, Foreign Tongues, it's the Rolling Stones, and it's in the stars for 94.3 The GOAT. It's Ryan, and it's about time that we take a look at the Ryan Petrol Report. Take a look over on Gas Buddy. See who's got the cheapest gas in PG that's going to save you a couple bucks at the pump before the long weekend. All right, number one, top of the order, Costco leading us off. The 153. Love to see that. Your number two spot, if you don't have the Costco membership, is the Esso on Great Street at 159. And your number three location is also in the BCR site. 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Those are your top three prices in the city, but if you see any other cheap gas out there, drop me a line, 250-563-9944.
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0: Now, from the MyPG Now newsroom, this is Goat News.
1: I'm Zach Barrowclef. Construction has begun on the North Coast Transmission Line. The project is intended to boost BC's energy capacity to power major projects in the north, like mining and LNG. The first two phases of the project will twin the existing transmission line between Prince George and Terrace. The planned third phase would extend north of Terrace to the Bob Quinn substation. Premier David Eby was in Prince George today to celebrate the groundbreaking for the project.
2: Securing almost 10,000 jobs in our economy. It means about just shy of $1 billion a year in new provincial revenues from projects enabled by it.
1: Ottawa is providing $3.9 billion in funding for the first two phases of the project, which is estimated to cost $6 billion in total. The trial of a Mackenzie man charged with second-degree murder will occur next fall. According to the BC Prosecution Service, the court proceeding surrounding Drake Matthew Kerr is slated to begin on October 4, 2027, and last for about 3 weeks. Kerr was charged in relation to a September 2024 murder of a man inside a Centennial Drive home in Mackenzie. The Mackenzie RCMP responded to a shots fired call before locating the deceased inside, and the North District Major Crimes Unit took over the investigation. If convicted, Kerr faces a minimum of 10 years in jail with no chance of parole. A Quesnel man was sentenced for assault with a weapon in Prince George. 44-year-old Jamie Harkley, according to BC Court Services, was sentenced to 712 days probation and also received a 10-year firearms prohibition after being found guilty in provincial court. He earlier pleaded guilty to a charge of mischief under $5,000 and was sentenced to 30 days in jail. Prince George RCMP responded to a report of a fire at the transfer station on Myworth Road back in October of last year. Police say they were told that the man was swinging a weapon at them. Harkley was also charged in connection with a fire at the West Fraser Center in Quesnel in September of 2025. Lawyers for survivors of February's mass shooting in Tumbler Ridge have filed dozens more lawsuits against OpenAI and its CEO, Sam Altman. With more, here's Vista Radio provincial reporter Emily Joveski.
3: The 30 new lawsuits were filed in California on behalf of students and educators who say they're traumatized by the deadly shooting. Altman apologized to the community after it was revealed that OpenAI officials decided not to notify police about concerning conversations the shooter had with ChatGPT. Premier David Eby says the lawsuits are the result of the company's failure to take accountability for its actions.
2: It is inexcusable. It is disgraceful.
3: BC is also separately exploring legal options against OpenAI. Emily Joveski, Vista News, Victoria.
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